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Greg L., I'm here with you all the way from midnight. 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

0: 92.7 WVLI, the greatest hits of all time. Just past 7 o'clock on this beautiful Monday night, Grego here till midnight reminding that Bill, he may not have eyes of the bluest skies, but he does have your chance to win a pair of tickets to see Guns N' Roses World Tour 2026 with special guests. 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
7: We have that big high pressure system covering all of the northern and central plains, and that means fair weather for us, but it will be hot and a little bit humid. Overnight it'll be clear. We're

0: in the upper 60s, and then we get low 90s for the high on Tuesday. Sunshine all day. The wind will stay light. The heat index, though, about 101, so it will be a pretty sticky day. Low 70s and clear Tuesday night, and then we get low 90s for the high on Wednesday and Thursday. We'll stay sunny both days. This is staff meteorologist Steve Hamilton.
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92.7 WGLI, the greatest hits of all time. It is the middle of your 7 o'clock hour. It is Greg O. Reminding you to listen to the All 70s Lunch with Denny Case every weekday at noon for your chance to win your lunch. Of course, today you could, well, tomorrow you could win from Oliver's Bar and Grill. Stay tuned. Here's Foreigner.

0: 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Like this.
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0: 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Like this.

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Middle of your 7 o'clock hour. It is a Monday night, and it is Greg O here till midnight with more coming up from Linda Ronstadt. Right now, here's Hall and Oates, Sarah Smile on 92.7 WBLI, the greatest hits of all time.

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8: We have that big high pressure system covering all of the northern and central plains, and that means fair weather for us, but it will be hot and a little bit humid. Overnight will be clear. We're in the upper 60s, and then we get low 90s for the high on Tuesday. Sunshine all day. The wind will stay light. The heat index, though, about 101, so it will be a pretty sticky day. Low 70s and clear Tuesday night, and then we get low 90s for the high on Wednesday and Thursday. We'll stay sunny both days. This is staff meteorologist Steve Hamilton.
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92.7 WVLI, the greatest hits of all time. Just past 8 o'clock on this Monday night, it is Greg O kicking off your work week. One from the Eagles. It's time to take it easy. Just started the work week. 92.7 WVLI, the greatest hits of all time.

0: 92.7 WVLI, the greatest hits of all time. It's Greg O reminding you that Best One Tire is celebrating 60 years, and you're invited. 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
3: We have that big high pressure system covering all of the northern and central plains, and that means fair weather for us, but it will be hot and a little bit humid. Overnight will be clear. We're in the upper 60s, and then we get low 90s for the high on Tuesday. Sunshine all day. The wind will stay light. The heat index, though, about 101, so it will be a pretty sticky day. Low 70s and clear Tuesday night, and then we get low 90s for the high on Wednesday and Thursday. We'll stay sunny both days. This is staff meteorologist Steve Hamilton.
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92.7 WVLI, the greatest hits of all time. We're in the middle of your 8 o'clock hour. It is Monday night. More coming up from Tom Petty. We got America on the way. But right now, here's Earth, Wind, and Fire with September. It's Monday night with Greg O, and it's in the middle of July. Definitely feels like it. 92.7 WVLI, the greatest hits of all time.

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5: We have that big high-pressure system covering all of the northern and central plains, and that means fair weather for us, but it will be hot and a little bit humid. Overnight will be clear. We're in the upper 60s, and then we get low 90s for the high on Tuesday. Sunshine all day. The wind will stay light. The heat index, though, about 101, so it will be a pretty sticky day. Low 70s and clear Tuesday night, and then we get low 90s for the high on Wednesday and Thursday. We'll stay sunny both days. This is staff meteorologist Steve Hamilton.
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Let's kick it off with Rod Stewart. Do you think I'm sexy? 92.7 WVLI, the greatest hits of all time.

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3: We have that big high pressure system covering all of the northern and central plains, and that means fair weather for us, but it will be hot and a little bit humid. Overnight will be clear. We're in the upper 60s, and then we get low 90s for the high on Tuesday. Sunshine all day. The wind will stay light. The heat index, though, about 101, so it will be a pretty sticky day. Low 70s and clear Tuesday night, and then we get low 90s for the high on Wednesday and Thursday. We'll stay sunny both days. This is staff meteorologist Steve Hamilton.
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92.7 WVLI, the greatest hits of all time. Monday night with Grego. Middle of your 9 o'clock hour. Of course, Grego here till midnight. 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And Eddie Anderson will be performing. 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Here's the Eagle with Life in the Fast Lane.

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Nearly 10 o'clock as you hang out with me, Greg O, here with you all the way till midnight with all of the greatest hits of all time. Let's roll with the Doobie Brothers. 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

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The greatest hits of all time. Getting closer to 10 o'clock. It's a Monday night with Grego. Still bringing you the greatest hits of all time. More coming up from Steely Dan and Tina Turner. Right now, here's REO Speedwagon. Can't fight this feeling. It's Monday night with Grego on 92.7 WVLI. The greatest hits of all time.

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8: We have that big high pressure system covering all of the northern and central plains, and that means fair weather for us, but it will be hot and a little bit humid. Overnight will be clear. We're in the upper 60s, and then we get low 90s for the high on Tuesday. Sunshine all day. The wind will stay light. The heat index, though, about 101, so it will be a pretty sticky day. Low 70s and clear Tuesday night, and then we get low 90s for the high on Wednesday and Thursday. We'll stay sunny both days. This is staff meteorologist Steve Hamilton.
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92.7 WBLI, the greatest hits of all time. The past 10 o'clock on a Monday night with Grego, still bringing you the greatest hits of all time. Rolling Stones are on the way, so are Dexy's Midnight Run. Right now, it's Steely Dan. They're reeling in the gears on a Monday night. Grego till midnight, you're on 92.7 WBLI, the greatest hits of all time.

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Like this. And this. Oh, here she come. She's a man eater. 92.7 WVLI plays the greatest hits of all time, like this.

0: 92.7 WVLI, the greatest hits of all time, early in your 10 o'clock hour. It's Greg O here till midnight with more. Coming up from Deck These Midnight Runners, of course, Greg O inviting you to check out the Iroquois County Fair running all week long in Crescent City. If you're heading out this Thursday, July 16th, make sure to stop by from 5 till 6 p.m. and say hi to our guy, Mike Ruble. 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
4: We have that big high pressure system covering all of the northern and central plains, and that means fair weather for us, but it will be hot and a little bit humid. Overnight will be clear. We're in the upper 60s, and then we get low 90s for the high on Tuesday. Sunshine all day. The wind will stay light. The heat index, though, about 101, so it will be a pretty sticky day. Low 70s and clear Tuesday night, and then we get low 90s for the high on Wednesday and Thursday. We'll stay sunny both days. This is staff meteorologist Steve Hamilton.
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9: We have that big high pressure system covering all of the northern and central plains, and that means fair weather for us, but it will be hot and a little bit humid. Overnight will be clear. We're in the upper 60s, and then we get low 90s for the high on Tuesday. Sunshine all day. The wind will stay light. The heat index, though, about 101, so it will be a pretty sticky day. Low 70s and clear Tuesday night, and then we get low 90s for the high on Wednesday and Thursday. We'll stay sunny both days. This is staff meteorologist Steve Hamilton.
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Just past 11 o'clock on a Monday night. It is Greg O here with you till midnight. With more coming up from Billy Joel right now. We're talking about a guy who started playing jazz with the greatest of all time when he was just a teenager. George Benson with On Broadway on 92.7.

0: 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Just past 11 o'clock on a Monday night with Greg O, reminding you it's a lottery week. 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
3: We have that big high pressure system covering all of the northern and central plains, and that means fair weather for us, but it will be hot and a little bit humid. Overnight will be clear. We're in the upper 60s, and then we get low 90s for the high on Tuesday. Sunshine all day. The wind will stay light. The heat index, though, about 101, so it will be a pretty sticky day. Low 70s and clear Tuesday night, and then we get low 90s for the high on Wednesday and Thursday. We'll stay sunny both days. This is staff meteorologist Steve Hamilton.
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92.7 WBLI, the greatest hits of all time, Steak and Shake in Watsika, were nominated. And now are our workplace of the week, thanks to Amy Knight. Amy and some co-workers are being treated to some delicious food from the JJC and Lindman Family McDonald's. Enter the 92.7 and WBLI McDonald's Workplace of the Week, of course. 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
0: 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Like this.

92.7 WGLI, the greatest hits of all time. Getting closer to midnight with Greg O here till midnight. More coming up from Jerry Rafferty. Right now, here's Smokey Robinson and the Miracles. The Tears of Clown on 92.7 WGLI.

97WVLI, the greatest hits of all time. It's about that time for me, Brad O, to get out of here. I'll be back tonight from 7 till midnight to make sure that you get more of the greatest hits of all time. Until then, enjoy the show. That's so great, it's got to be late. WVLI, the late show, midnight to 5 a.m. Up next, Michael Jackson. 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
5: We have that big high pressure system covering all of the northern and central plains, and that means fair weather for us, but it will be hot and a little bit humid. Overnight will be clear. We're in the upper 60s, and then we get low 90s for the high on Tuesday. Sunshine all day. The wind will stay light. The heat index, though, about 101, so it will be a pretty sticky day. Low 70s and clear Tuesday night, and then we get low 90s for the high on Wednesday and Thursday. We'll stay sunny both days. This is staff meteorologist Steve Hamilton.
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2: We have that big high pressure system covering all of the northern and central plains, and that means fair weather for us, but it will be hot and a little bit humid. Overnight will be clear, we're in the upper 60s, and then we get low 90s for the high on Tuesday. Sunshine all day, the wind will stay light. The heat index, though, about 101, so it will be a pretty sticky day. Low 70s and clear Tuesday night, and then we get low 90s for the high on Wednesday and Thursday. We'll stay sunny both days. This is staff meteorologist Steve Hamilton.
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1: 92.7 WVLI weather for the Kankakee River Valley.
2: We have that big high pressure system covering all of the northern and central plains, and that means fair weather for us, but it will be hot and a little bit humid. Overnight will be clear. We're in the upper 60s, and then we get low 90s for the high on Tuesday. Sunshine all day. The wind will stay light. The heat index, though, about 101, so it will be a pretty sticky day. Low 70s and clear Tuesday night, and then we get low 90s for the high on Wednesday and Thursday. We'll stay sunny both days. This is staff meteorologist Steve Hamilton.
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2: We have that big high pressure system covering all of the northern and central plains, and that means fair weather for us, but it will be hot and a little bit humid. Overnight will be clear. We're in the upper 60s, and then we get low 90s for the high on Tuesday. Sunshine all day. The wind will stay light. The heat index, though, about 101, so it will be a pretty sticky day. Low 70s and clear Tuesday night, and then we get low 90s for the high on Wednesday and Thursday. We'll stay sunny both days. This is staff meteorologist Steve Hamilton.
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8: We have that big high pressure system covering all of the northern and central plains, and that means fair weather for us, but it will be hot and a little bit humid. Overnight will be clear. We're in the upper 60s, and then we get low 90s for the high on Tuesday. Sunshine all day. The wind will stay light. The heat index, though, about 101, so it will be a pretty sticky day. Low 70s and clear Tuesday night, and then we get low 90s for the high on Wednesday and Thursday. We'll stay sunny both days. This is staff meteorologist Steve Hamilton.
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1: 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Specific rules for individual contests are also listed under the same section. 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
2: We have that big high pressure system covering all of the northern and central plains, and that means fair weather for us, but it will be hot and a little bit humid. Overnight will be clear, we're in the upper 60s, and then we get low 90s for the high on Tuesday. Sunshine all day, the wind will stay light. The heat index, though, about 101, so it will be a pretty sticky day. Low 70s and clear Tuesday night, and then we get low 90s for the high on Wednesday and Thursday. We'll stay sunny both days. This is staff meteorologist Steve Hamilton.
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2: We have that big high pressure system covering all of the northern and central plains, and that means fair weather for us, but it will be hot and a little bit humid. Overnight will be clear. We're in the upper 60s, and then we get low 90s for the high on Tuesday. Sunshine all day. The wind will stay light. The heat index, though, about 101, so it will be a pretty sticky day. Low 70s and clear Tuesday night, and then we get low 90s for the high on Wednesday and Thursday. We'll stay sunny both days. This is staff meteorologist Steve Hamilton.
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1: NBC News Radio, I'm Mark Mayfield. Lindsey Graham's sister is expected to be sworn in on Tuesday as she steps in to fill his South Carolina Senate seat until the end of his term following his sudden death. South Carolina Governor Henry McMaster announced on Monday that the late Senator Graham's sister, Darlene, will serve in the role until the term ends in January. A third consecutive night of U.S. strikes against Iran has been carried out. President Trump spoke from the Oval Office following U.S. Central Command's announcement of the new strikes.
2: They want to make a deal. They came back. We made a deal 2 days ago, and they want to make a deal. They've been negotiating for 47 years, but nobody's ever hit them militarily. We're hitting them very hard.
1: U.S. Central Command says the strikes were at the direction of President Trump and will continue to degrade Iran's ability to attack innocent civilians and commercial shipping in the Strait of Hormuz. And one person is dead following an ICE-involved shooting in Maine. It happened in Biddeford, south of Portland. Mark Mayfield, NBC News Radio.
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2: We have that big high pressure system covering all of the northern and central plains, and that means fair weather for us, but it will be hot and a little bit humid. Overnight will be clear. We're in the upper 60s, and then we get low 90s for the high on Tuesday. Sunshine all day. The wind will stay light. The heat index, though, about 101, so it will be a pretty sticky day. Low 70s and clear Tuesday night, and then we get low 90s for the high on Wednesday and Thursday. We'll stay sunny both days. This is staff meteorologist Steve Hamilton.
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1: Hey, this is Mike Tamano. 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
1: 92.7 WVLI weather for the Kankakee River Valley.
2: We have that big high pressure system covering all of the northern and central plains, and that means fair weather for us, but it will be hot and a little bit humid. Overnight will be clear. We're in the upper 60s, and then we get low 90s for the high on Tuesday. Sunshine all day. The wind will stay light. The heat index, though, about 101, so it will be a pretty sticky day. Low 70s and clear Tuesday night, and then we get low 90s for the high on Wednesday and Thursday. We'll stay sunny both days. This is staff meteorologist Steve Hamilton.
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1: NBC News Radio, I'm Mark Mayfield. The U.S. Central Command says new strikes on Iran were at the direction of President Trump and will continue to degrade Iran's ability to attack innocent civilians and commercial shipping in the Strait of Hormuz. Multiple states' attorneys general are reportedly preparing a lawsuit to attempt to block Paramount's planned merger with Warner Brothers Discovery. Here's Daniel Martindale.
2: The New York Times reports California is leading the lawsuit and will be joined by New York, Washington State, and Connecticut, among others. Reuters previously reported the states could sue as early as this week. The proposed $111 billion deal would be one of the largest media mergers in history. A reported draft of the lawsuit currently circulating argues the merger would harm competition in the market for so-called tentpole films, the expensive blockbusters that account for a large portion of studio revenues. I'm Daniel Martindale.
1: And the semifinal round of the World Cup kicks off today as France battles Spain from Arlington. Mark Mayfield, NBC News Radio.
3: We have that big high-pressure system covering all of the northern and central plains, and that means fair weather for us, but it will be hot and a little bit humid. Overnight it'll be clear, we're in the upper 60s, and then we get low 90s for the high on Tuesday. Sunshine all day, the wind will stay light. The heat index, though, about 101, so it will be a pretty sticky day. Low 70s and clear Tuesday night, and then we get low 90s for the high on Wednesday and Thursday. We'll stay sunny both days. This is staff meteorologist Steve Hamilton.
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2: We have that big high pressure system covering all of the northern and central plains, and that means fair weather for us, but it will be hot and a little bit humid. Overnight will be clear. We're in the upper 60s, and then we get low 90s for the high on Tuesday. Sunshine all day. The wind will stay light. The heat index, though, about 101, so it will be a pretty sticky day. Low 70s and clear Tuesday night, and then we get low 90s for the high on Wednesday and Thursday. We'll stay sunny both days. This is staff meteorologist Steve Hamilton.
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3: We have that big high pressure system covering all of the northern and central plains, and that means fair weather for us, but it will be hot and a little bit humid. Overnight will be clear. We're in the upper 60s, and then we get low 90s for the high on Tuesday. Sunshine all day. The wind will stay light. The heat index, though, about 101, so it will be a pretty sticky day. Low 70s and clear Tuesday night, and then we get low 90s for the high on Wednesday and Thursday. We'll stay sunny both days. This is staff meteorologist Steve Hamilton.
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1: NBC News Radio, I'm Mark Mayfield. Lindsey Graham's sister will finish his term after his death. South Carolina Governor Henry McMaster made the announcement on Monday, saying Darlene Graham would serve in the role until the term ends in January. New research shows millions of Americans are borrowing money or draining their savings to afford food. Michael Kastner reports.
2: According to the nonpartisan think tank Urban Institute, over 25% of working-age adults who relied on credit cards to buy groceries were either unable to pay their balance in full or missed their minimum payment. Research also found that about 20% of working-age adults said they dipped into long-term savings that weren't intended for everyday expenses, such as an emergency fund, at least once in the last 12 months to pay for groceries. I'm Michael Kastner.
1: And President Trump is meeting with Iraqi Prime Minister Ali al-Zaidi at the White House today. Mark Mayfield, NBC News Radio.
3: Looks like the hot and humid weather will hang around for a while. We have that big high-pressure system parked over the northern and central plains that's covering our area. Low 90s on the air temperature today, but it will be really humid. Our heat index about 100 by afternoon and sunny skies. Overnight clear and we're in the low 70s, and then sunny, hot, and humid again on Wednesday. Low 90s on the high. We'll stay in the low 90s on Thursday and Friday. I'm meteorologist Steve Hamilton.
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0: 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Tomano stepping in on a 14th day of July 2026. 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Your chance to win Doja Cat tickets.
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3: Looks like the hot and humid weather will hang around for a while. We have that big high pressure system parked over the northern and central plains that's covering our area. Low 90s on the air temperature today, but it will be really humid. Our heat index about 100 by afternoon and sunny skies. Overnight clear and we're in the low 70s, and then sunny, hot, and humid again on Wednesday. Low 90s on high. We'll stay in the low 90s on Thursday and Friday. I'm meteorologist Steve Hamilton.
0: 69 degrees in the Kankakee River Valley.
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5: Looks like the hot and humid weather will hang around for a while. We have that big high pressure system parked over the northern and central plains that's covering our area. Low 90s on the air temperature today, but it will be really humid. Our heat index about 100 by afternoon and sunny skies. Overnight clear and we're in the low 70s, and then sunny, hot, and humid again on Wednesday. Low 90s on the high. We'll stay in the low 90s on Thursday and Friday. I'm meteorologist Steve Hamilton.
6: 70 and clear skies.
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1: 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Could see some patchy fog out there up till about 8 o'clock this morning. Otherwise, sunny skies today and a high about 90. Heat index over 100 expected. Complete look at the forecast coming up. Checking your WVLI news this Tuesday morning, I'm Rob West. A lawsuit's been filed in Kankakee Circuit Court by the Village of Manteno against four village trustees. The suit names trustees C.J. Boudreau, Annette Zimbelman, Todd Crockett, and Joel Geske as defendants in the case. Trustee Geske says the lawsuit stems from a meeting held by trustees in late June to reinstate Joseph Kankar as village attorney.
2: There was notice. We don't believe we violated any Open Meetings Act. The real reason for that meeting was the mayor was trying to relieve our village attorney, Joe Kankar, of his duties. And that was the last day that she could report to the board. It requires a reporting to the board of her reasonings no sooner than 5 days, no later than 10 days after her decision to relieve him. If she doesn't report to the board, the attorney is reinstated.
1: Geske said that he believes Kankar should be reinstated even if the courts do find the meeting had been held inappropriately. He added the taxpayers of Manteno on the hook for the lawsuits either way.
2: Since the mayor has sued us trustees will need to retain separate counsel, which again will be on taxpayers' dime, it's a shame that the taxpayers are going to bear the cost of yet another suit brought upon us by the mayor.
1: Hearing in the case scheduled for next week. Newton County Pumpkin Vine Fair continues today at the fairgrounds just outside Kentland. Corey Groover, publicity director for the fair, has a rundown of some of today's events.
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4: NBC News Radio, I'm Michael Kastner. Darlene Graham is expected to be sworn in today to fill the South Carolina Senate seat left vacant by the death of her brother, Senator Lindsey Graham. South Carolina Governor Henry McMaster appointed her to serve until the term expires in January. Graham died over the weekend from an aortic dissection, a tear in the body's main artery. He was 71. The United States has launched a third straight night of military strikes against Iran. U.S. Central Command says the strikes were ordered by President Trump and are intended to further reduce Iran's ability to attack innocent civilians and commercial shipping in the Strait of Hormuz. The latest action comes after President Trump announced he's reinstating the blockade of the strait.
5: He's choosing Texas, I can tell.
4: This week's top 10 songs on the Billboard Hot 100 are out. Choosing Texas by Ella Langley is number one, marking its 13th time at the top. Michael Kastner, NBC News Radio.
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1: In sports, Sox, Cubs, and Cards, all on Major League Baseball's All-Star break, the All-Star game tonight in Philadelphia. 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And the World Cup semifinals get underway this afternoon, France taking on Spain in Arlington. Your 92.7 WVLI forecast, patchy fog up till about 8 o'clock this morning, otherwise sunny skies today, high nearing 95, heat index over 100. It'll be clear overnight, low about 70. Sunny skies again tomorrow, high 95, heat index about 105. 68 in Watsika, 70, both Wilmington and Kankakee. That is a check of your WVLI news here on this Tuesday morning. Have a good rest of your day. Be safe, everybody. I'm Rob West.

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3: 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On dope?
4: 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Here's a tremendous act. Here's a startling act. The amazing, the thrilling, the greatest, spectacular, incredible, exciting, wonderful, world fame, most unusual, novelty act.
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7: Well, the last two nights, I have slept horribly. Tossing and turning. Luckily, I took a nap in the afternoon to kind of offset the drowsiness, but I was thinking, what am I doing that's making me, tossing and turning all night long, irritable, my brain won't shut off, and I'm like, what is going on? I found out what it is.
8: What's that?
7: All right, you ready? So I've been on a banana split kick.
8: Okay.
7: For the summer.
8: All right.
7: So twice a week, I allow myself a banana split.
8: Okay.
7: I was using organic syrup, which was, you know, all natural stuff, and it was fine. But then I got cheap, and I bought some, you know, Best Brand or whatever it was. It's like a Hershey syrup. It's made in the same factory as the Hershey. There's like four different bottles that are all Hershey syrup.
8: Yeah.
7: But they have different names, but they're all bottled at the same exact place in Kansas City. It's got Red 40 in it.
8: Ah.
7: And I can't have Red 40. I'm like a kid. I get nuts on that stuff. It's garbage. It's an awful ingredient. And thank you, Robert Kennedy Jr., for getting rid of it in so many things. You know what I'm saying?
8: I get it, yeah.
7: He needs to call Hershey.
8: Yeah. Yeah, well,
7: and whoever bottles the knockoff, the generic brands
8: is the Health and Human Services. Is he not taking your phone calls anymore?
7: He doesn't answer my calls. When he does, I'm like, I can't listen to your voice, bro. Can you just text?
8: Yeah,
7: I'd rather text with him. He's got a grating voice, that cat.
8: Yes,
7: his wife, you know, gave up a career in Hollywood. She's standing by her man.
8: Well, good for her.
7: Because, you know, he's Republican, and you don't really get hired for stuff if you're a Republican in Hollywood.
8: So she wasn't getting jobs anyway.
7: Well, she was on the Larry David show, Curb Your Enthusiasm, but I don't even know if she's a Republican, but she's married to him, and that's all it took.
8: Yeah, she's...
7: Once he rose to fame and got appointed, that was it. She's out.
8: But he was a Democrat. Anyway, so...
7: Right, but once he jumped on board...
8: Yeah, it's by association.
7: Yeah, that's all it took. You know, you're married to someone in the Trump administration. You're not getting any calls from Hollywood.
8: His last name's Kennedy. Come on.
7: You'd think. But even the family, you know.
8: That's true.
7: Arnold Schwarzenegger was a Republican, kind of. And he made a lot of money. See, that's the thing. If you make enough money for anybody, they'll overlook everything. Like Mel Gibson. There's nothing he could do. He's tried to ruin his own career. It just doesn't work because he makes so much money for people. But what's her name? Cheryl Hines. Delightful actress on Curb Your Enthusiasm. One of the most rottenly funny TV shows of all time. But Larry went off the deep end. My boy Richard Lewis was on that show.
8: Yeah.
7: One of the funniest men that ever lived. And a friend.
8: Yeah,
7: my last conversation with him, it wasn't a conversation, it was one-sided. He called and said he wasn't going to be on the show. And then he said, I love you, and he hung up. Those were the last words I spoke to Richard Lewis. You know who we haven't called in a long time?
8: Who's that?
7: Maybe it's better that we don't, is Andy Dick.
8: Maybe that would be one we record and play back later, I'm thinking, maybe.
7: I've tried to reach out to him. I've tried to encourage him to stick with the whole rehab thing and not just do it for headlines.
8: Yeah. He's had his issues.
7: He has had his issues. He's been on many times. Once I held a parade on right in front of the is it Chicago Street where the Rialto Square Theater is in Joliet? I held it there.
8: Yeah.
7: And we had anybody with their cars could come by, and he was the king of the parade.
8: He's a free spirit, that Andy Dick.
7: He is.
9: Hey, this is Andy Dick, and you're listening to Mike Tamano. Well, you say Tamano, I say Tamano. Good luck with that.
7: We had a lot of kooky ones. Don Wells.
8: Yes.
7: Used to come on the show all the time.
8: And tried to get you to go out for pizza late at night. You wouldn't do it.
7: Nope.
8: You wouldn't do it. She even tempted you with some extras.
7: Well, Dawn Wells was on with us, and she said, I'd like to have some Chicago pizza. And I recommended Pizzeria Due.
8: Yeah.
7: Off of Rush Street. Now, this is when I lived in Plainfield.
8: Yeah.
7: And she called me at 10:30 at night. Mike, I'm at Pizzeria Due. Okay, Dawn. I thought we were going to go out for pizza. I go, I just said that on the air. Well, come on down. I said, I got to get up in 3 hours to go do a radio show. And she said, I got some weed. Okay, I want to take a day off work to wander around Rush Street in the middle of the night smoking weed with Dawn Wells, Marianne from Gilligan's Island. She used to send weed to Gilligan.
8: Yeah.
7: What was his name?
8: Yeah, Bob Denver.
7: Bob Denver. They got arrested because she sent it through the mail.
8: Right. They were weed pals.
7: That's one thing you could do on Gilligan's Island.
8: Well, depending on whether there's any there. I mean,
7: you know, professor could come up with a hydroponic greenhouse.
8: And you know he had some in his pocket.
7: Yeah, he was like, well, I can't build a boat to get us off, but I can build satellites. But I can also, I got this hydroponic greenhouse for you and Denver to grow your devil's cabbage. All right, we're off to a rousing start here.
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1: Yes, it is, and welcome to Tuesday. 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We've got a band that went from the 70s through the 80s as a hit-making machine and a band that solidifies and exemplifies the sound of the 80s. Ladies and gentlemen, in this corner, I give you In Excess.
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1: 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And in this corner, the dynamic duo of pop music and soul, Hall & Oates.
3: Yes, sir.
1: What is the feeling on the street?
3: Well, the feeling on the street is one of anticipation as the polls open. People ready to give their votes, and they're standing in line, lining up to vote right now, actually.
1: Here we go. Good morning.
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1: NXS for you. Thank you, my friend. All right, there you go. NXS. It's going to be, Hall & Oates, much loved, and they have a local tie. I don't know if you've heard that, Rob.
3: I am aware of such ties.
1: And, John Oates, one of the biggest exhibits at the Mike and Rob's Mustache Museum, but he's in there.
3: Yeah, indeed.
1: We've got a couple incarnations of the Oates stash.
3: Boy, he had the hair, too.
1: Yeah, oh, yeah, nice curly do. Yeah, he was rocking. Hello, WVLI.
5: Hi, good morning. In excess, all the way.
1: In excess, all right, very good. Thank
5: Absolutely.
1: You, my friend.
5: Absolutely.
1: You love them.
5: Have a good day.
1: Remember when Michael Hutchence died? That was a sad day.
5: It was a very sad day. He was one of my favorites.
1: And I went to see, Duran Duran, and they dedicated Ordinary World to Michael Hutchence.
5: Oh, sweet. That's awesome. Yeah. Yep, I got to see them at Poplar Creek, actually.
1: Duran Duran?
5: No, In Excess.
1: Oh, In Excess. Wow, that's cool. I don't
5: long,
1: know.
5: Long time ago.
1: Yes. Well, he was a great one. Yeah, thank you.
5: He sure was.
1: Peace.
5: You bet.
1: Bye.
5: Have a good day.
1: You too.
5: Bye.
1: There you go. You got your 80s. I think, it's going to be weird because these are both diehard fans and not that similar other than being hit machines. Hello, WVLI.
6: Some reason.
1: Hall & Oates. Well, John Oates is married to a young lady from St. Anne.
6: I did not know that.
1: Oftentimes you'll see John during the summertime selling tomatoes on the side of the road.
3: Yeah.
1: Route 1. It's true.
3: Daryl Hall goes by, he throws some of the tomatoes.
6: I can see that. Yeah.
1: Daryl Hall just driving by in a Porsche, flipping them off. Yeah.
6: You guys ever see Daryl's house when he would invite
1: it? Daryl's House is one of the great music shows of all time.
3: It was a great kids show back in the 80s.
1: Did you ever see Daryl's House?
3: No.
1: What is it called? At Daryl's House. Wasn't that what it was called?
6: Yeah, he would invite musicians over, jam with them.
1: Yeah.
6: That's great. Because I can't imagine In Excess doing that at any moment of their career.
1: No.
6: So.
1: Yeah, Daryl Hall would invite artists over to his home at Daryl's House, and he had this beautiful, rustic, giant mansion in the, what was it, like California Hills or something? And like Joe Walsh would pop in or the Goo Goo Dolls. That was a great show. Thanks. I think that's on YouTube somewhere. You could find it.
6: Yeah. Hopefully.
1: It's a good one. All right. Rock on, dude. Thanks.
6: Will do. You too.
1: There you go, man. Yeah. At Daryl's House. What a great show that was. I used to watch it all the time, and then it's just like anything else. They get tired of doing it, and
3: yeah.
1: He's like, I don't want to have these people over my house anymore.
3: Money's not quite worth it.
1: I was at the Empress Casino in Chicago.
3: All right.
1: In an elevator with Daryl Hall.
3: Okay. Uh-huh.
1: And that's about as far as that story is going to go on the air.
3: Right? All right.
1: But Daryl enjoyed the night. Let me just say that.
3: Oh, good.
1: Wait, that doesn't sound right. Let me back up. Me just leaving and hanging that I was in an elevator with Daryl Hall and he enjoyed the night. That doesn't really sound good. Let me just say, we were in the elevator going to a party.
3: Okay.
1: And he was there.
3: And there were powdered donuts.
1: Evidently, yes.
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0: 92.7 WVLI, where local news always comes first. 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Patchy fog up till about 8 o'clock this morning. Otherwise, sunny skies today. High about 90. The heat index expected to be over 100. Complete look at the forecast coming up. Checking your WVLI news this Tuesday morning, I'm Rob West. Manteno Mayor Annette Lamore speaking out about the lawsuit filed by the village against four village trustees regarding a meeting that was held by the trustees on June 25th to reinstate Joseph Kankar as the village attorney. In a written statement, Mayor Lamore said she did not attend the meeting because it was what she called a fake and imaginary meeting conducted outside the requirements of village ordinance and Illinois law. Mayor Lamore's statement goes on to say any actions taken during the meeting were invalid. At the heart of the issue is the mayor's appointment of Vaselli Law as the village attorney and the dismissal of Kankar from that position. In her statement, Lamore cites Illinois Municipal Code, which says the mayor or village president may appoint an attorney or corporate counsel with the advice and consent of the board. Lamore says a temporary restraining order has been filed in the case and set to be heard at 9 o'clock next Tuesday morning. An update was given on some of the bigger construction projects around the village Bradley last night at the Bradley Village Board meeting. Director of Community Development, Matt Castilla.
1: There's a few issues. The Seven Brew, we're working on some construction issues that with the building. There were some things that came out on the building that was wrong, so we're fixing that. The owner of Seven Brew came out and wasn't happy with how the building was set up. So they're working on that. We got architects, engineers, and all that trying to fix that little building. We have Dutch Bros. That's under construction, but I believe there were some union issues. They came out and protested, so that's where that's at.
0: Castilla added the Longhorn Steakhouse, currently doing training at a different location, will send staff over once they're trained for the grand opening. He said Dutch Brothers construction's just started. Castilla expects the Seven Brew opening to be pushed back a month to August, with Longhorn Steakhouse opening on a similar timeline. Also at last night's meeting, the theme for this year's Lighted Christmas Parade was announced. The theme, Stars, Stripes, and Christmas Lights, honoring 250 years since the founding of our country. The parade planned for December the 4th. Float registration forms available starting tomorrow on the Village of Bradley's website.
2: NBC News Radio, I'm Michael Kastner. The U.S. is keeping up strikes on Iran. U.S. Central Command says the strikes are at the direction of President Trump and will continue to degrade Iran's ability to attack innocent civilians and commercial shipping in the Strait of Hormuz. Lindsey Graham's sister will finish his term in the U.S. Senate after his unexpected death. The South Carolina governor, Henry McMaster, announced on Monday that Darlene Graham Nordone will serve in the role until the term ends in January. She's expected to be sworn in today. And lottery fever is growing, with well over $1 billion up for grabs this week when you combine the Powerball and Mega Millions. More from Mark Mayfield.
3: There was no grand prize winner in Monday night's Powerball drawing, so the top prize jumps to an estimated $498 million ahead of the next chance to strike it rich on Wednesday. Meanwhile, tonight's Mega Millions drawing will be worth at least $637 million.
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5: The Kankakee River Fishing Derby wrapped up Sunday. Here's the final updated big board results. Channel Cat, Dale Mullins, Crappie, Robert Miller of Chabance. Dale's from Ashcombe, by the way. Barry Aucone of Kankakee with the flathead catfish, 32-pounder. Largemouth bass, we've got a 4-pound, 12-ouncer. That's a nice largemouth there, eh? Brian Rice of Hoopston. Jeff Doomer, a master fisherman with the Northern Pike. Rock, he's got the, he's got a Northern Pike. Nick Kleinert of Aroma Park has the rock bass. Rough fish goes to Chris Johns. Smallmouth bass, Mike McCartney of Bourbonnais.

0: 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And the Kankakee River Fishing Derby Awards are tomorrow night with your MC, Mike Tamano. Come on out. Yeah, they told me that. Bob told me that the other day. He goes, you're going to announce the awards. I said, oh,
1: fun.
0: I guess I'll come then. I'll be there. I never win.
1: Never win the Derby.
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0: What's that?
3: It's Hall and Oates.
0: Hall and Oates. There you go. Another vote. Thank you, Diane. You were saying, Rob?
2: Patchy fog out there up till about 8 o'clock this morning. Otherwise, sunny skies today. High nearing at 95, the heat index over 100. There's clear sky overnight, low about 70. Sunshine again tomorrow, high again about 95 with the heat index over 105.
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2: 69 in Watseka. 70, both Wilmington and Kankakee. That is a check of your WVLI news here on this Tuesday. 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
1: All right. It's Mike Tamano and Rob West here. When you hear the sound of money being counted, cha-ching, cha-ching, you're going to want to be caller number 10 for your chance to win 6 Illinois Lottery scratch-off tickets worth $50. 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You have to be 18 or older to play. And the Lucky Sound Challenge will happen soon. And you'll want to be caller number 10. If not, that you have any way of, well, I don't know, you know, dial recklessly, I guess. It's lottery week, and the Illinois Lottery is celebrating 50 years. All right, here we go, Rob. D. Westfall Jewelers, home of Darren Westfall, a.k.a. 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And they're open 9 to 5, Monday through Friday. 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Today you have a nice Lola Falana, the Lola Falana signature set.
2: Yes.
1: Very sparkly.
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1: So I went to see my brother-in-law and his two boys, Brody and Noah. And he was at a doctor's appointment, so he took the boys with him, and I met him over here. And he said, we were talking, and I said to Noah, I said, what'd you guys do while Dad was getting his checkup? And he said, we drew some crazy pictures. I said, can I see them? And he opened up his notebook, and he had a great picture of a big giant. I said, that looks like Bigfoot. And little Brody said, it's Frankenstein. I said, it's Frankenstein Bigfoot. Bigfoot. I said, Bigfoot Frankenstein is the name of our band. And they started laughing. So Brody's on bass. Noah's on piano. You're singing lead. And I'll play tambourine. So Bigfoot Frankenstein.
2: Got it.
1: Now that's a monster. Rob, this band wants to be the next Hall & Oates, the next In Excess. What are they calling themselves?
2: The Cartoon Zombies.
1: Oh, very good. They could open for Bigfoot Frankenstein.
2: Sounds like it.
1: This is a band, a bunch of retired German soccer players. They're going to eschew the world of sports and jump into the arena of rock and roll. What are they calling themselves?
2: Face full of cat snot. I'm guessing that's one of yours.
1: Face full of cat snot. No, it's not. Come on, y'all. And opening tonight in Jerry Downs' tribute to the music of Jerry Reed.
2: The See-Through Long Johns.
1: In Flippin', Georgia. The See-Through Long Johns. Very good. And there you have it. 815-939-3388. 45 minutes into the phone votes, Rob. What are we looking at?
2: We are tied.
1: Holy cow. In Excess versus Hall & Oates. 815-939-3388. 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
1: The Battle Royale with Cheese brought to you by Meineke on William Latham Drive in Bourbonnais rolls fourth, and it is it's a knockdown drag out today, NXS versus Hall & Oates. We have got a staple of the carnival could be going away. We'll talk about that next.
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1: Well, you know, it's carnival season, and from New York, New York, there's a new proposal here. The city council is pushing legislation to ban live fish as prizes at fairs and carnivals. You know, when you win a goldfish by throwing a ping pong ball into the goldfish bowl, the strange thing is when they put it in the plastic bag with the twisty tie, and then you're walking around with it for the rest of the night at the carnival.
10: That's a little, yeah.
1: It's a hassle.
10: It's weird.
1: Queens Council member Vicky Palladino says living animals should not be treated as novelties. Maybe they can give out jackalopes, non-living animals, the little rabbits with the deer antlers sticking out of their heads.
10: Right.
1: Someone was the first person to do that. Some taxidermist had, you know, little, I got little horns from a buck. I'm going to stick them on this rabbit's head, and it created a phenomenon. Phenomenon. I need a good jackalope.
11: Well,
1: I need one for my trophy room. Which right. my wife said the trophy room is spreading out to too many parts of the house.
11: I know so she said that.
1: It's aggravating, man. We're rednecks. Deal with it.
11: I know you argued the point with her passionately, as I recall.
1: You want a bunch of deer heads in the laundry room? What is that? That's stupid. Put them in the living room. No, I don't want them in the living room.
11: Hang them on the front porch.
1: Vicky Palladino says she was inspired to introduce a bill after an incident at Whitestone that saw a group of teenage boys allegedly torturing a fish they wanted at a carnival.
11: Oh, man, come on.
1: Those are some sick kids. Event organizers who violate the law would face a $100 fine for the first offense and up to $2,000 for repeat offenses. If passed, the city would join Berkeley, California, along with states of Connecticut and Iowa, who also prohibit the practice of live creatures being given out as prizes at carnivals. Well, I don't think it's going to hurt the carnival business any, as long as you have elephant ears and a tilt-a-whirl to herk up your elephant ear, then you're fine.
11: Oh, and the big, got to have the big onion rings.
1: Big onion rings. You got to have the Ferris wheel that gets stuck because it hasn't been WD-40'd in 40 years. And that's New York, which, you know, in addition to banning goldfish, they'll soon be banning personal wealth and property ownership.
0: Mike Tomato in the morning with Rob West.
12: Get that finger out of your ear. You don't know where that finger's been.
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1: 92.7 WVLI, where local news always comes first. 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Some patchy fog could be possible out there up till about 8 o'clock this morning. Otherwise, sunny skies today, high about 90. The heat index could top 100. Complete look at the forecast coming up. Checking your WVLI news this Tuesday morning, I'm Rob West. A motion and arguments for a change of venue for the upcoming murder trial of Zandria Harris was supposed to be heard in Kankakee County Circuit Court yesterday morning. Our Jake Lamore was there and has this report.
2: Rob Harris is accused in the 2021 murder of Bradley Police Sergeant Marlene Ritmanick and wounding of her then-partner, Officer Tyler Bailey. Harris's defense attorney, Sierra Norris, appeared via Zoom to say she has not filed the motion yet because she claims her office did not get an invoice for the transcripts needed for the change of venue motion until July 9th. Judge Kathy Bradshaw Elliott said the invoice for the transcripts was sent to Norris before July 9th. Norris and Kankakee County State's Attorney Jim Rowe will meet in Judge Elliott's chambers this Thursday at 1:30 in the afternoon to discuss the jury selection process and rules along with clarification on the affirmative defense. The trial for Harris is still set to begin August 3rd in Kankakee County Court. Norris could still file a motion for a change of venue before then. I'm Jake Lamore.
1: Bradley Village officials acknowledged one of their police officers during the Village of Bradley board meeting last night for his longstanding service to the village. Lieutenant Phil Trudeau was recognized for 25 years on the force. Lieutenant Trudeau spoke about what the village means to him.
3: I've lived in Bradley most of my life now, and I love this town. It's home, and your home deserves to be protected. So I come here every day with that goal in mind.
1: Trudeau given a certificate from Bradley Police Chief Don Barber. Lottery fever growing with well over $1 billion up for grabs this week if you combine the Powerball and Mega Millions jackpots. No grand prize winner in Monday night's Powerball drawing. That top prize estimated at $498 million ahead of the next drawing on Wednesday. Meanwhile, tonight's Mega Millions drawing worth $637 million. The cash option for that works out to $278 million.
4: NBC News Radio, I'm Michael Kastner. The U.S. is keeping up strikes on Iran. U.S. Central Command says the strikes are at the direction of President Trump and will continue to degrade Iran's ability to attack innocent civilians and commercial shipping in the Strait of Hormuz. Lindsey Graham's sister will finish his term in the U.S. Senate after his unexpected death. The South Carolina governor, Henry McMaster, announced on Monday that Darlene Graham Nordone will serve in the role until the term ends in January. She's expected to be sworn in today. And lottery fever is growing with well over $1 billion up for grabs this week when you combine the Powerball and Mega Millions. More from Mark Mayfield.
5: There was no grand prize winner in Monday night's Powerball drawing, so the top prize jumps to an estimated $498 million ahead of the next chance to strike it rich on Wednesday. Meanwhile, tonight's Mega Millions drawing will be worth at least $637 million.
4: Michael Kastner, NBC News Radio.
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1: In sports, Sox, Cubs, and Cards, all on Major League Baseball's All-Star Break, the All-Star Game tonight in Philadelphia. Bulls got blown out by the Jazz 80-63 in the NBA Summer League action from Las Vegas last night. And the World Cup semifinals get underway this afternoon, France taking on Spain in Arlington. Your 92.7 WVLI forecast. Apache fog could be found out there till about 8 o'clock this morning. Otherwise, look for sunny skies today. High about 95, heat index probably about 100 or so. Clear overnight, low 70. Sunshine again tomorrow, high again about 95. Heat index about 105. 70 in Watseka, 72 Wilmington and Kankakee. That is a check of your WVLI news here on this Tuesday. Have a good rest of your day. Be safe, everybody. I'm Rob West.
3: Well, you were just talking about some bills you might have to pay, but I just wanted to, and maybe this isn't the time to ask you, could you lend me $19 million? And I'm going to let you know why. Because I know, you, Mike, that's a lot of money, you're probably thinking.
1: Well, let me text the wife. We'll...
3: Yeah, see if you can pull it together. But when you hear why I want it, you'll understand. It's coming up next.
0: Mike Tomato in the morning with Rob West.
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0: Hi, Rob. I don't mean to ask you for money, but a Tyrannosaurus Rex fossil named Gus is going up for auction today, and it's expected to fetch up to, a lot. The opening bids are at $19 million. So I figure I could throw in an extra 50 or 60 bucks to kick it into high gear.
1: Sure.
0: But they're saying it's going to bring in far more. So maybe we start a GoFundMe on the Valley Facebook page.
1: Well, I can see maybe dip into the IRA a little bit.
0: All right, thank you. Because the sale has drawn pushback from scientists who argue that such a complete specimen should not be squirreled away to be admired by the rich, but rather used for scientific study.
1: Oh, yeah.
0: Yeah, if I have the money, people could come by. I'll have it.
1: Sure.
0: I'll have the traveling road show. That's my retirement plan. I will travel the country with my Tyrannosaurus Rex.
1: It's fossilized, right? So it means I'll put it out on the front lawn. Everybody can drive by and see it.
0: It's fossilized. Come on by.
1: It's not going to hurt. The rain's not going to hurt it.
0: No, I mean, it's weathered much more than rain.
1: I would think so.
0: I would rename it Tyrannosaurus Rex. Gus was found in South Dakota, restored over the course of 6 years. A whole darn Tyrannosaurus Rex skeleton.
1: I mean, it's already dead. You're not going to hurt it.
0: Yeah, I'm not going to. It's not like I'm giving him away like a goldfish at a carnival.
1: Right.
0: But I would have a big box peek at Gus. It might alert the authorities until they pull up. I said, no, it's a Tyrannosaurus Rex in there. Not a guy named Gus.
1: Gus is a little...
0: You don't see a lot of Gus's when you drive by the newborn billboard at Riverside. I've rarely seen Welcome to the World 9 pounds, 11 ounces, baby Gus.
1: But there are Gustavs.
0: There's a Gustav. Would you call him Gus?
1: Yeah. Gus could be short for Gustav.
0: Or Tav.
1: Gatav.
0: A lot of Christophers are Topher now.
1: Yeah.
0: But Tyrannosaurus Rex fossil going up. The bids start at $19 million.
1: You know, and I'm just going to throw it out there. We're always looking for things to draw tourism to Kankakee County. So somebody's got an extra $19 million.
0: So the ones that we see like at the Field Museum, those are fabricated?
1: So...
0: Like there's parts that are...
1: Yes, so they don't necessarily have a complete...
0: Like what was that one, Susie?
1: I believe she may have been complete. I'm not sure, but there are a few where they find the complete thing because, you know, once they die, there are scavengers and things that drag parts away and whatnot.
0: Keep digging. Boy, being an archaeologist would be a cool gig.
1: Except for the whole money thing.
0: Is there not a lot of... Oh, you got to find stuff
1: first.
0: You
1: got to find, and you got to get somebody to fund you to go out and do the thing.
0: Yeah.
1: So.
0: Yeah. We all saw what happened in The Exorcist. They go digging. Next thing they know, they've unleashed the demon Pazuzu.
1: Yeah, that's all... I mean, that's the downside of archaeology.
0: How was your dig? It was fine. I told Rob to quit digging where he was digging. Next thing I know, there's a demon loose.
1: Yeah. Well, sorry. You
0: want to talk about just when you thought television couldn't be any more boring, Netflix is ordering a Monopoly competition series.
1: Oh, come on.
0: Contestants will have the chance to win $2 million. 12 players are going to compete on a life-size Monopoly town square. We'll use strategy, alliance, and deal-making to take home the prize.
1: I don't know that I have ever finished a game of Monopoly.
0: No, you just go, you know what? You can have all my money, and then you go do something else.
1: Yeah.
0: You guys, hey, this has been fun for the last 6 hours at your house. The fondue was fantastic. Rob, you and the rest of you around the table, split up my properties. Have a great night. I'm going home.
1: Yeah.
0: Yeah, it's too much.
1: I'm returning all my stuff to the bank. Bye.
0: Listen for the money counter, your chance to win some scratch-offs. Coming up on 92.7. WVLI, the greatest hits of all time.

I woke last night to the sound of thunder. How far off, I sat and wondered. 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And it's funny how the night moves when you just don't seem to have as much to lose. Strange how the night moves.

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0: Bradley police investigating a home invasion. According to reports, it was just before 1 Monday morning. Officers called to a home on Yorktown by a person who said someone had entered their home without permission and beat them. The victim said they believe they knew the suspect. Bradley police continue to investigate. An update given at last night's Bradley Village board meeting on the upcoming National Night Out. The event, put on by local law enforcement and fire departments, takes place on Tuesday, August the 4th. Will feature live music, food, beverages, also fireworks, Salvation Army food drive, and more. The event takes place from 4 o'clock till dusk at the Perry Farm. There's a nationwide recall on a popular brand of pet food. Daria Albinger has the details.
1: The FDA has recalled 2 lots of Pedigree canned wet food for dogs because it may contain sharp fragments of metal or plastic. The 13.2-ounce cans of Pedigree high-protein chopped chicken and duck failed quality control by parent company Mars Petcare and was supposed to be destroyed by a third party. Mars says instead the food was fraudulently funneled back into the marketplace and sold to unknowing customers. Swallowing sharp objects can cause choking in dogs and a number of serious illnesses, including gastrointestinal blockages. The lots recalled are listed on the company's website. I'm Daria Albinger.
2: NBC News Radio, I'm Michael Kastner. Lindsey Graham's sister is expected to be sworn in later today to fill his Senate seat following a sudden death over the weekend at the age of 71. South Carolina Governor Henry McMaster announced on Monday that the late Republican senator's sister, Darlene, will serve in the role until the term ends in January. President Trump will address the nation in a primetime speech later this week. In a True Social post on Monday, the president said he'll be speaking Thursday at 9 p.m. Eastern. He didn't provide any other details. A meeting between former President Biden's son Hunter and white nationalist internet personality Nick Fuentes reportedly almost turned physical this past weekend. More from Mark Mayfield.
3: The meeting, arranged in a Philadelphia hotel room by independent journalist Andrew Callahan, was set up as a no-limits conversation. According to a report Monday from TMZ, the conversation soon grew tense, and Callahan had to intervene before it came to blows.
2: Michael Kastner, NBC News Radio.
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5: 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Well, we've got the fishing derby board up and Dale Mullins of Ashcombe with the Channel Cat, Robert Miller with the Crappie, Bobby Alcone of Kankakee with the Flathead Catfish, Largemouth Bassman, the Brian Rice of Hoopston, Jeff Doomer. I got to fish with this cat. He's incredible. He got the Northern Pike, Rock Bassman, the Nick Kleinert of Rough Fish went to Chris Johns of Kankakee. Mike McCartney of Bourbonnais with the smallmouth bass. Walleye, Rob. The Walleye Award. Are you ready for this?
0: I love a good walleye.
5: Went to Oliverio Andrade Alvarado of St. Anne. And we've got the tagged fish caught by William Zakowski, Jim Kravitz, and Maverick Davern. They've all won cash prizes. The Kankakee River Fishing Derby Awards are tomorrow night.
0: Your 92.7 WVLI forecast. You could still run into a little patchy fog out there this morning. Otherwise, we're going to have sunny skies today. High about 95, heat index a little over 100. Clear overnight, low 70. Sunshine again tomorrow, 95. Heat index nearing 105. 70 in Watseka, 71 Wilmington, 74 in Kankakee. That is a check of your WVLI news here on this Tuesday. Have a good rest of your day. Be safe, everybody. I'm Rob West.
5: Thank you, Rob. Oh, boy. Wow, I got to get my levels here. All right, Rob, we have got
6: this day in history. Showbiz report still to come, and a very special Wild Dingdom tying it back to one of our favorite animals. One of the, like a Randolph Mantooth, like a Robbie Benson. This particular animal gets more airtime on this radio show than any other. That's all on the way. Stay with us.
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6: 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In Excess versus Hall & Oates. 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

92.7 WVLI, where local news always comes first. 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Could still see some patchy fog out there up till about 8 o'clock this morning. Otherwise, we're going to have sunny skies today. High about 90. The heat index could top 100. Complete look at the forecast coming up. Checking your WVLI news this Tuesday morning, I'm Rob West.

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1: Let's take a look at the significant events of July 14th, the 195th day of the year as we careen towards 2027.
2: Crazy.
1: It is going way too fast. I got to really, really buckle down and figure out what I want to be when I grow up.
2: I got to figure out what 2025 is going to look like.
1: 1789, on a serious note, Rob, the French Revolution began. The day has become known as Bastille Days. Boy, they had
2: Bastille.
1: They worked those guillotines overtime.
2: I was pronouncing that wrong all this time.
1: Those French Bastilles. Does your dog bite? The French Revolution began in Bastille Day.
2: Yeah.
1: They marched on to Bastille Day. The guillotine.
2: Yeah.
1: Claimed many a bloody prize that day, Rob.
2: Well,
1: I can paraphrase Neil Peart of Rush.
2: There was, let's say, a little unrest. It was a mostly peaceful protest.
1: By today's standards, yes. 1868, the tape measure was patented by Alvin Fellows of New Haven, Connecticut. Now that, the tape measure still has not been perfected.
2: No, it hasn't.
1: It's still wobbly.
2: Yes, although using digital,
1: they
2: do digital things now with
1: they walk the stick.
2: Yeah, with the lights and things, you can.
1: Is that right?
2: Yeah, exactly. Measure.
1: We're sorry, Alvin. It was a good idea,
2: and it did catch on.
1: It caught on, yeah. But it was always a pain. It kinked, and
2: you
1: it bent.
2: When you got a kinky
1: tape measure.
2: Tape measure. When your tape measure gets a kink in it, then you got to throw it out and get new tape. And the end of it, it never was.
1: No, it wasn't large enough to hook onto the edge of anything.
2: It never was exactly an inch. I mean, because the tape measure, the
1: metal.
2: Yeah.
1: The metal clasp was a good centimeter and a half.
2: Yeah.
1: You idiot, Alvin Fellows. By the way, 1881, infamous outlaw, as opposed to lovable.
2: Yeah.
1: The lovable outlaw, Billy the Kid.
2: Ah.
1: Shot and killed by Sheriff Pat Garrett, his buddy.
2: Yes.
1: Hey, Pat. Hey, how you doing? Good, Bill. I don't really have time for small talk. Fort Sumner, New Mexico. He was 21.
2: Seen his grave.
1: You saw Billy the Kid's grave?
2: I did.
1: Wow. 1914, Robert Goddard patented liquid rocket fuel, which is a lot better than the concrete rocket fuel. 1933, skilly-doo, Popeye made his debut in a Betty Boop cartoon. Boy, were those racist. Holy cow.
2: Oh,
1: those Betty Boop cartoons?
2: Woo.
1: Brutal. 1951, CBS broadcasted the first ever color television coverage of a sporting event. Can you guess what it was?
2: Baseball.
1: That's a good guess.
2: Boxing?
1: Horse race.
2: A horse race. Because you got to know what color the horse is.
1: Hey, number 1988. In 1988, WYHY, I always put my hand on my headphones to clasp it to my ear when I... WYHY Radio offered $1 million to anyone who could prove Elvis was still alive. Well, we do it every once in a while.
2: Right. Yeah, well, he's still alive. I mean, he comes back.
1: Not
2: he's
1: well.
2: He's ethereal.
1: 1997, the California mansion that O.J. Simpson owned was sold to the bank that foreclosed on it at auction for $2.6 million.
2: Huh.
1: We lost Meredith McRae at the age of 55 in 2000.
2: Oh, man.
1: She was in My Three Sons and Petticoat Junction. 2007, a funeral for Lady Bird Johnson drew thousands of mourners to a church in Austin, Texas.
2: Not a lot of baby Lady Birds out there. You don't see.
1: I have driven past the Riverside newborn video billboard, I don't know, 1,000 times in my lifetime. I have yet to see Welcome to the World, 11 pounds, 9 ounces, baby Lady Bird.
2: Yeah.
1: Lady Bird.
2: Yeah.
1: How can I take you seriously with a name like Lady Bird?
2: Even if instead of Lady Bird, it was Girl Bird or something like, because they're young when they're born.
1: Baby Bird.
2: Yeah, Baby Bird. Baby Bird Johnson.
1: As long as your kid doesn't look like a baby bird, you're okay.
2: I mean, they kind of do.
1: Sometimes. You got the squishy face.
2: And the mouth wide open asking for food.
1: Like, yeah. No, that's me too. So it was on this date, Rob. 1973, during a concert at the John Wayne Theater at Knott's Berry Park, Phil Everly smashed his guitar and stormed off stage. Don Everly, his bro, finished up the set alone and then announced, I think we're broken up at this point. That was the last time the duo performed together for a decade. And that is your look at this day in history on 92.7 WVLI. 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

0: time now for Wild Dingdom, Rob. Who's our sponsor?
1: That would be Mutual of Pittwood.
0: Wow, we got them. Congrats. Rob, a couple of things in the news today we want to get to. You know, fame is a fickle beast.
1: Yes, fickle fame.
0: And Australian officials are asking fans to respect the privacy of Neil, the one-ton seal who is destroying everything in his path.
1: Neil the seal on a rampage.
0: Neil the seal's on a rampage, and the bellowing five-year-old and blubbery five-year-old mammal. A thousand pounds at five years old, that's a big kid.
1: Blubbery bellowing.
0: Neil the seal. Yes. He hauled himself onto land for his twice yearly tour of the beachside towns in southern Tasmania. I know you have a timeshare there.
1: I do. It's in Devilwood, believe it or not.
0: Wow, that's crazy. Yeah. That's posing problems. Now, he weighs as much as, you know, a car.
1: Yeah.
0: And he's been doing a lot of damage. He has rampaged through local infrastructure. He has bent traffic billboards. He has caused them to put up a warning sign about seals and a fence that said, do not mess with Neil. And, of course, he destroyed both of them. He destroyed the sign that said not to mess with him.
1: Has anybody tried asking him nicely to leave?
0: Neil's the only male elephant seal to visit Tasmania in years. He's commanded an enthralled TikTok following of 1.4 million because he's a jerk. They put up signs, please leave the seal alone, and he destroys the signs.
1: Yeah, because he doesn't want you to leave him alone.
0: Well, you know, juvenile male elephant seals, they get riled up. Let me tell you why this happens. Because they are practicing to fight with other male elephant seals in dominance for babage.
1: Yeah, I'm guessing it's all hormonal.
0: Yeah, he's all hormoned up. And Rob, a beast that like Robbie Benson and Randall Mantooth is mentioned more on this program than any other animal or any other radio show. Visitors had to be evacuated from an Indiana zoo exhibit this week because of an escaped wildebeest.
1: Oh, no. You don't like, much like the blubbery seal.
0: Yes.
1: You don't want a rampaging wildebeest.
0: The first time I was in Texas, I had never seen these things called nilgai. I knew they existed. They're called the blue beast or whatever they are. They're giant.
1: All right.
0: They look like if horses were like really fat with small heads and horns sticking off their heads.
1: Okay.
0: And the first time I saw them, it took me back. I was driving down a road in Texas, a road where I had driven, and this isn't even an exaggeration, 100 miles without seeing a human being.
1: Yeah, there's not a lot of them out there.
0: And I'm driving, and I see these things. I'm like, what are those? Dinosaurs? What are these things? They're called nilgai. They're giant Indian antelope. I think they're from India. Where are nilgai from, Nigel? Nigel, if I had a nilgai, I'd name him after Nigel.
1: Nigel the nilgai.
0: Nigel the nilgai. Nilgai, they're from Asia. They're Asian, but they are huge. And I saw a bunch of them just walking down the road. I'm like, what? Where am I at?
1: But I digress.
0: And there's an escaped wildebeest in Fort Wayne, Indiana.
1: Oh, my.
0: Yeah. The Fort Wayne Zoo says a white bearded wildebeest escaped from its habitat on Friday. Visitors were ushered out of the area in a calm fashion as to not spook them.
1: Yeah.
0: You don't need cars, you know, screeching out of the parking lot.
1: I've got an idea.
0: Yes?
1: They can take care of their wildebeest problem by letting one of the lions loose.
0: People stay inside. We know what we're doing.
1: We are trained zoo professionals.
0: We are zoo professionals. Well, we hope that they recover their wildebeest. The zoo says they have secured the area, and they're going to provide the wildebeest with a safe path back to its habitat. No injuries were reported, and the exhibit has since been reopened. So if you see a wildebeest in Fort Wayne, give us a call, 815-939-3388.
1: And that Another award-winning edition of Mike and Rob's Mutual of Pittwoods Wild Dingdom, TM.
0: The Battle Royale with cheese rolls on, Rob.
1: It does.
0: Where are we standing right now between INXS and the great Hall & Oates on the phone?
1: Hall & Oates has opened up a significant, though not insurmountable, lead at this time.
0: We'll check the social media as well. 815-939-3388. It's your last chance to get in on this. If you don't vote, you can only blame yourself. That's what I say. You got a Best One Tire Rock and Roll Extravaganza as they celebrate 60 years. Our buds at Best One, they're having a party, 1370 North Hobby Avenue. That's going to be tomorrow from 11 to 1. Great food, live music, your chance to win some amazing prizes, including, boy, I could use this, a set of tires, oil changes for a year, very convenient, and a 60-inch TV. Our brother in broadcasting, Scotty Smith, Scatuli the Great, will be broadcasting live with your chance to win a pair of tickets. And, Rob, I know you were looking for some tickets to see Doja Cat at the United Center on October 3rd. 60 years with Best One Tire, where the best costs less. That's Wednesday from 11 to 1. Scotty will be out there.
1: Oh, it was Doja Cat?
0: Doja Cat, yeah.
1: You're also Top Cat.
0: The Irresistible Top Cat. Remember that? He was a smart aleck.
1: Loved that show.
0: Top Cat was fun. He was an aristocrat, right? Like, kind of like
1: you wore a hat and everything.
0: A rich vagabond. Well, I went to get. I decided I want a cowboy hat, just for special occasions.
1: And cowboy boots. You wanted to get some boots too, didn't you? I thought about you over the weekend.
0: Yeah, actually. I wanted to do the whole cowboy thing, but only on certain occasions. I'm not going to be goofy and walk around town with a cowboy hat.
1: Sure, not. No, not goofy at all.
0: I've got enough in that department, so I don't have to. but they take sizing. I went to LK Tax Shop. They take sizing very, very important over there.
1: Yeah.
0: They put the hat on me, and she's like, took the measuring tape to see how far from my ear the brim went. She's like, no, let's try this one. And she took another one off, and then she took another one and another one. And she said, you know what? Your ears are different sizes. And I said, oh, that's just.
1: Does that surprise you?
0: That's just one of my many malformities. You could dive into the whole, talk about my kidneys, whatever you want to do. But she does not mess around. You're not going to walk out of there with a droopy hat.
1: Well, good. You wouldn't want a droopy hat.
0: And they also had, I was going to get these for my wife, but she has to try them on. I don't know what size shoe she takes. They had America celebrating 250 years cowboy boots.
1: Okay.
0: They were red, white, and blue, stars and stripes, and they had a 250 embroidered on.
1: She'd never wear them anyway. Your wife's always kicking off her shoes, right?
0: She does like to kick off her shoes when she dances. But she's, you know, she's getting, and this is the thing, we're arguing about the Museum of Death, as she calls it in my house, of where I can and can't place taxidermied heads. And I'm like, sure. This is garbage. You can't.
1: We are talking animal heads, right?
0: Some and some, you know, ex-neighbors that I didn't get along with, you know.
2: So what?
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1: 92.7 WVLI, where local news always comes first. 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Sunny skies today, high about 90, heat index expected to be over 100. Complete look at the forecast coming up. Checking your WVLI news this Tuesday morning, I'm Rob West. A lawsuit's been filed in Kankakee Circuit Court by the Village of Manteno against four village trustees. The suit names trustees C.J. Boudreau, Annette Zimbelman, Todd Crockett, and Joel Geske as defendants in the case. Trustee Geske says the lawsuit stems from a meeting held by trustees in late June to reinstate Joseph Kankar as village attorney.
2: There was notice. We don't believe we violated any Open Meetings Act. The real reason for that meeting was the mayor was trying to relieve our village attorney, Joe Kankar, of his duties. And that was the last day that she could report to the board. It requires a reporting to the board of her reasonings no sooner than 5 days, no later than 10 days after her decision to relieve him. If she doesn't report to the board, the attorney is reinstated.
1: Geske said that he believes Kankar should be reinstated, even if the courts do find the meeting had been held inappropriately. He added that taxpayers of Manteno on the hook for the lawsuits either way.
2: Since the mayor has sued us trustees will need to retain separate counsel, which again will be on taxpayers' dime, it's a shame that the taxpayers are going to bear the cost of yet another suit brought upon us by the mayor.
1: Hearing in the case scheduled for next week. Newton County Pumpkin Vine Fair continues today at the fairgrounds just outside Kentland. Corey Groover, publicity director for the fair, has a rundown of some of today's events.
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4: NBC News Radio, I'm Michael Kastner. Lindsey Graham's sister is expected to be sworn in later today to fill his Senate seat following a sudden death over the weekend at the age of 71. South Carolina Governor Henry McMaster announced on Monday that the late Republican senator's sister, Darlene, will serve in the role until the term ends in January. President Trump will address the nation in a primetime speech later this week. In a True Social post on Monday, the president said he'll be speaking Thursday at 9 p.m. Eastern. He didn't provide any other details. A meeting between former President Biden's son Hunter and white nationalist internet personality Nick Fuentes reportedly almost turned physical this past weekend. More from Mark Mayfield.
5: The meeting, arranged in a Philadelphia hotel room by independent journalist Andrew Callahan, was set up as a no-limits conversation. According to a report Monday from TMZ, the conversation soon grew tense, and Callahan had to intervene before it came to blows.
4: Michael Kastner, NBC News Radio.
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1: In sports, Sox, Cubs, and Cards all on Major League Baseball's All-Star break, the All-Star game tonight in Philadelphia. 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And the World Cup semifinals get underway this afternoon, France taking on Spain in Arlington.
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1: Looks like we're going to have sunny skies today. High nearing 95. The heat index is going to be over 100. Clear overnight, low about 70. Then sunny skies again tomorrow. High again about 95. The heat index around 105. 74 Watsika, 76 Wilmington, 77 already in Kankakee. That is a check of your WVLI news here on this Tuesday morning. Have a good rest of your day. Be safe, everybody. 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

0: All right, Rob, it is time now for the Showbiz Report brought to you by Pavlov Media.
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0: Well, in the world of showbiz, Pitbull, this is a, is he a rapper? I know we play him at our sister station, WFAV. I don't know a Pitbull song from a Cocker Spaniel song, but I will tell you, Pitbull, welcome to the Guinness Book of World Records.
1: Really?
0: The singer made history on Sunday during a show in London when 22,000 fans gathered wearing bald caps. Together, they set a Guinness World Record for the largest gathering of people in bald caps. It was officially verified by Abjudicator. Guinness World Record Abjudicator. That looks great on a business card.
1: You got to have two business cards taped together.
0: Yeah, what do you do for a living? I'm a Guinness Book of World Records Abjudicator. Will Munford said at 5 p.m. on Monday that the record has now been broken along with the Guinness World Record. Pitbull also has the most attended show in Hyde Park history, drawing 70,000 plus people.
1: See, when you said Pitbull, I thought maybe we were doing another Wild Dingdom.
0: Yeah, see? Well, you know, Michael Jackson has to be happy. Michael is officially the first biopic to surpass $1 billion in global ticket sales.
1: Wonder how much he got.
0: It beats Bohemian Rhapsody that had $911 million. What a terrible movie that was. And Oppenheimer, $975 million. The film is Lionsgate, first movie to ever reach $1 billion.
1: Wow.
0: Other news, Alice Cooper isn't slowing down. The musician has announced a fall tour of America in his Alice's Attic setup that he debuted last year during a co-lining head tour with Judas Priest.
1: He may not be slowing down, but he's not speeding up a whole lot.
0: He's got a wonderful wife, and he lives in Arizona. He runs a Christian kids camp there. That's amazing. Alice Cooper. He is kicking off the show October 27th in Clearwater, Florida, running through November 21st in Reno, Nevada. Tickets are available now. And the Stray Cats extending their tour with a bunch of fall dates as well. They're going to be kicking off November 9th in Grand Prairie, Texas, wrapping up December in Mashantucket, Connecticut. The extended tour now features 37 performances in the U.S. July through December. Tickets go on sale this Friday. Mick Jagger said on Conan O'Brien Needs a Friend. I can't stomach a lot of Conan O'Brien.
1: Yeah.
0: But I might check this out. He has that on YouTube.
1: Okay.
0: Conan O'Brien Needs a Friend is the show where he just interviews people. And Mick Jagger's on this week, so I might check that out. And he said that Mick Jagger said he never met Elvis Presley because John Lennon warned him against it. Lennon met Presley, of course, alongside the rest of the Beatles in 1965, and he said he was disappointed. Later told Jagger to never meet your heroes. And Rolling Stones frontman Mick Jagger said, it was really stupid of me because I would love to have met Elvis. Well, who listens to John Lennon's advice?
1: Right.
0: The guy was nuts.
1: Right.
0: Narcissist.
1: I mean, that'd be like giving up a chance to meet, Ringo Starr or...
0: It was traffic. I didn't want to fight traffic. This is like the sword of the Damocles that hangs over my head. Yes, I didn't. I didn't go. I was invited to go to dinner with Ringo Starr, and I got stuck on in traffic. And I was like, you know what? I'm not doing that.
1: Nah, it's Ringo, just Ringo Starr.
0: Ringo Schmingo. All right. Well, Rob, you know we've come to the to a wrap up here. Woo, doggy. It got ugly. Who's your vote?
1: We're going to call the singing mechanic?
0: Yeah. I'm voting for Hall & Oates.
1: All right. I am also in for Hall & Oates. They had a decent Christmas album, by the way.
0: The Battle Royale with Cheese brought to you by Meineke Car Care Center and William Latham Drive in Bourbon A. Trust your keys to Meineke. See if Billy the singing mechanic's around.
2: Good morning.
0: Bill at Meineke Car Care Center and William Latham Drive in Bourbon A. How are you?
2: I'm doing great. How are you?
0: Bill, it has been a knockdown drag out. We got to give it up for one of the contenders. They gave it their all. But who do you vote for, Hall & Oates or INXS in this Battle Royale with Cheese?
2: Man, I got both of their albums. I listen to them regularly. You're making this tough on me. You know that, right?
0: Yes, yes.
2: But I think just for today, all right, you're a rich girl and you're gone too far because you know it don't matter anyway. You can rely on the old man's money. You can rely on the old man's money. It's a bitch, girl, but you've gone too far because you know it don't matter anyway. You can say money, but it won't get you too far. Get you too far.
0: I'd like to find out.
2: No doubt.
0: Well, Bill, there you have it. Hall & Oates. Looks like they've led. It looks like they've led a lot. So, yeah, they've trounced, I think, our boys INXS. Rob,
1: you
0: your
1: the
0: vote.
1: The final vote?
0: The final vote. Are you ready, Bill?
2: I'm ready.
1: By 45 votes.
0: Oh, that might be one of the biggest trouncers.
1: Hall & Oates.
0: At the end of the year, when we take all of our biggest vote getters, it might be baseball versus Hall & Oates. It might be tacos versus Hall & Oates. You never know. Bill, have a beautiful day, my friend.
2: Thanks, guys. You too.
1: Bye-bye.
0: Oh, that's tough, man.
1: Yeah. Whew. The guys at INXS have to be
0: weeping.
1: Yeah.
0: Bad enough. Our lead singer's gone. Now you got to rub salt in the wounds. Well, this will cheer him up. I'm going to be out with Leonard Skinner tickets this Friday, 11 o'clock hour, during the Denny K Show. I'll be calling in from a mystery location. Oh, and I got some good ones.
1: Yeah? Can you give us a clue?
0: Not yet.
1: Okay.
0: 11 o'clock on Friday, I can. But this is a great place, near and dear to our hearts. And Denny Case will be taking my phone calls from my mystery location. I'll be out and about, mystery location, giving out clues to find me. The first person to find me will win a pair of tickets to see Skinnerd at the Credit One Amphitheater, August 15th in Tinley Park. All right? Boy, knockdown drag out, man. 45 votes.
1: Yeah, that was the difference.
0: They won by 45 votes.
1: Correct.
0: Have you ever seen Hall & Oates in concert?
1: I have not.
0: Neither have I. Have you ever seen John Oates and his mustache and curly hairdo selling tomatoes on Route 1 in St. Anne's?
1: I have not. That I'm aware of. I mean, I may have gone by and waved and not realized. You know,
0: because you like to wave to tomato sellers.
1: I do. You're friendly tomato seller. If you don't wave at the tomato seller, who knows? They might throw the tomato at you.
0: You know, I have romanticized retiring and just opening up a side of the road fruit stand.
1: Have you?
0: But I have, you know, you got to market. So now hear me out.
1: Okay.
0: TM. This is TM. We're trademarking this. Mike Tamano's bikini fruit stand.
1: Oh, so you're going to dress in a bikini?
0: My employees will.
1: Okay.
0: Remember the bikini car wash?
1: Oh, yeah.
0: Let me tell you why bikini car washes went away. Because Gene Simmons trademarked the words bikini car wash.
1: Ah.
0: He put all these cats out of business. You can't have, you know, scantily clad car wash.
1: Right.
0: That'll get people up in arms.
1: Yeah.
0: But yeah, bikini.
1: Yeah.
0: Girls in cowboy boots and bikinis selling, you know, and like redneck girls. That's what I would have at my fruit stand.
1: Sure.
0: Mike's redneck girls fruit stand. Good old country girls. You know what I'm saying?
1: Yeah.
0: So now I'm talking about. Yeah. I got ideas. If you're looking to invest, just give me a call.
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5: Ladies and gentlemen, the birthday club's on the way. Rob's got your news coming up. And our winner in the Battle Royale with Cheese brought to us by Meineke Car Care Center on William Latham Drive in Bourbonnais, Hall & Oates.

92.7 WVLI, where local news always comes first. This news brought to you by St. Mary's Hospital in Kankakee, advanced specialty care close to home. Sunny skies today, a high about 90, heat index expected to be over 100. Complete look at the forecast coming up. Checking your WVLI news this Tuesday morning, I'm Rob West. Manteno Mayor Annette Lamore speaking out about the lawsuit filed by the village against four village trustees regarding a meeting that was held by the trustees on June 25th to reinstate Joseph Kankar as the village attorney. In a written statement, Mayor Lamore said she did not attend the meeting because it was what she called a fake and imaginary meeting conducted outside the requirements of village ordinance and Illinois law. Mayor Lamore's statement goes on to say any actions taken during the meeting were invalid. At the heart of the issue is the mayor's appointment of Vaselli Law as the village attorney and the dismissal of Kankar from that position. In her statement, Lamore cites Illinois Municipal

0: municipal code, which says the mayor or village president may appoint an attorney or corporate counsel with the advice and consent of the board. Lemoore says a temporary restraining order has been filed in the case and is set to be heard at 9 o'clock next Tuesday morning. An update was given on some of the bigger construction projects around the village Bradley last night at the Bradley Village Board meeting. Director of Community Development, Matt Castilla.
1: There's a few issues. The Seven Brew, we're working on some construction issues that with the building. There were some things that came out on the building that was wrong, so we're fixing that. The owner of Seven Brew came out and wasn't happy with how the building was set up. So they're working on that. We got architects, engineers, and all that trying to fix that little building. We have Dutch Bros. That's under construction, but I believe there were some union issues. They came out and protested, so that's where that's at.
0: Castilla added the Longhorn Steakhouse, currently doing training at a different location, will send staff over once they're trained for the grand opening. He said Dutch Brothers Construction's just started. Castilla expects the Seven Brew opening to be pushed back a month to August, with Longhorn Steakhouse opening on a similar timeline. Also at last night's meeting, the theme for this year's Lighted Christmas Parade was announced. The theme, Stars, Stripes, and Christmas Lights, honoring 250 years since the founding of our country. The parade planned for December the 4th. Float registration forms available starting tomorrow on the Village of Bradley's website.
2: NBC News Radio, I'm Michael Kastner. Lindsey Graham's sister takes a South Carolina Senate seat until the end of his term following his death over the weekend. South Carolina Governor Henry McMaster announced on Monday that Darlene Graham Nordone will serve in the role until the term ends in January. She's expected to be sworn in later today. Consumer prices saw their biggest drop in 6 years in June as falling energy prices provided a break from inflation after the U.S. ceasefire with Iran. The Consumer Price Index, a wide measure of the price of goods and services, came in lower than analysts' expectations, according to the Bureau of Labor Statistics. He's choosing Texas, I can tell. This week's top 10 songs on the Billboard Hot 100 are out now. Choosin' Texas by Ella Langley is number one. That marks the 13th time at the top since its release. Michael Kastner, NBC News Radio.
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0: In sports, Sox, Cubs, and Cards, all on Major League Baseball's All-Star break, the All-Star game tonight in Philadelphia. Bulls got blown out by the Jazz 80-63 in the NBA Summer League action from Las Vegas last night. And the World Cup semifinals get underway this afternoon, France taking on Spain in Arlington.
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0: Sunny skies today, high nearing 95, the heat index over 100. It'll be clear overnight, low about 70, sunshine again tomorrow, high again around 95. A heat index could be nearing 105. 77, Watsika. 78, both Wilmington and Kankakee. That is a check of your WVLI news here on this Tuesday. Have a good rest of your day. Be safe, everybody. I'm Rob West.
5: It is Tad Toasty.
0: Tad Toasty. Now, wasn't that your nickname when you did the weather out on the West Coast?
5: Yeah. Good morning, everybody. Tad Toasty with your weather.
0: You ended up in Arizona. That's okay.
5: I was in Arizona one time on a stopover. And it said it was 116 degrees outside.
0: Yeah, it's a dry heat.
5: Yeah, that whole dry heat thing doesn't keep your head from starting on fire. You know what else is dry?
0: What's that?
5: Fire. Okay? That whole, but it's a dry, I don't care, humidity or dry, it's still hot. And I remember I went outside.
0: Imagine if you would.
5: I will.
0: That it were to get to be 116 here,
5: mm-hmm,
0: with the heat index of 130.
5: Okay.
6: You see, they don't have the heat index. They just have the temperature because they don't have the humidity.
5: Yeah, they don't want to lay it on you like that. Yeah. They don't have the humidity. Well, it'd be good catfishing weather. I'm obsessed with catfish.
6: I have noticed, but you won't noodle.
5: I think my next tattoo will be a catfish on a line that goes around, a fishing line that goes around my leg with a catfish on my shin. My wife will buy that for me.
6: Okay.
5: That's all a right. good one. Big catfish on my leg. I'm telling you, man, catfish rule.
6: You got to take up noodling.
5: Rob, I like all my digits. Although I do follow this girl on Instagram that noodles.
6: Yeah.
5: She's like, I got me a big old fat head. And it's like 40 pounds on her, and it's got her whole arm in her in its mouth. Yeah. And this fish is going, what, this is not going to end well. But they she lets him go.
6: Oh, but so she just noodles for fun.
5: Noodling for fun. It's a new book that I'm working on. Noodling for fun and, you know, rewards.
6: Yeah, fun and profit.
5: Get it for fun and profit. That's the word I was looking for. And but mine's going to be noodling for catfish for fun and profit, P-R-O-P-H-E-T. You're going to evangelize and predict the future.
6: Nice.
5: While you hold up a giant flathead. It's a whole. It's a niche that hasn't been filled yet on TikTok.
6: You'll catch the fish. You'll tattoo on the side of the fish a Bible verse.
5: A Bible verse.
6: Then you release it.
5: See, that's how you do it. Spreading the word one noodled catfish at a time.
6: So that's your slogan. I get it.
5: Someone catches a catfish and they reel it up. Like, what? It's got a scar on it. What is this?
6: It's John 3:16.
5: What is yours? 2 Corinthians 5:17. What's going on here? And then, you know, bingo.
6: Yeah.
5: I was saved by a catfish. Could you imagine that testimony?
6: And imagine.
5: A lot of people say, you know, I lost everything I had.
6: Yeah.
5: And I had nowhere to go. Or other people say I had everything in the world. I had riches, fame, and fortune, but I still felt empty till I found my Savior. Other guys will be going, I was on the Mississippi, and I hooked into a giant flathead, and it had a Bible verse tattooed on its side.
6: Imagine the conversation with Jonah when he gets to heaven.
5: Yeah. Hey, you want to trade fish stories?
6: Well, you got swallowed by one, but boy,
5: I got saved by one. There you go. It's Religious Fish Talk with Mike and Rob. Mornings on WVLI. Birthday Club on the way. Stay with us.

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1: 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Nigel, can you find out what that movie is? Because I don't think I have it right. It was a, I need this for this. I put the wrong one in there.
2: Uh-oh.
1: But let me see. I'll find it. Ah, that's what it is. Okay. I got
2: Thanks,
1: it.
2: Thanks, Nigel.
1: Yeah. It's the thing with two heads. Okay, I got you. Thank you. And now, without further ado, the birthday club, Rob.
3: Happy birthday, happy birthday.
1: Have our little birthday fairy in here. 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Receives a Bussy and Reek, Brookmont Bowling, and Noble Store Dairy Queen's prize package. This week, our winner is Samantha Chavez of Bourbonnais. Samantha, you win. And on this 14th day, we have a spotlight birthday, Danny Colbert of Bradley. If today is your birthday, you share with Nancy Olson. Nancy Olson, the great actress, is 98 years young.
4: This is Sunset Boulevard, Los Angeles, California. A murder has been reported from one of those great big houses. But before you hear it all distorted and blown out of proportion, maybe you'd like to hear the facts.
1: Yeah, that's Sunset Boulevard. Right up there, whatever happened to Baby Jane is one of those psychodramas. Fantastic stuff. Rosie Grier, 94 today. He played 11 seasons in the NFL from 55 to 66, 7 seasons with the Giants. He won an NFL championship with the Giants, joined the Rams in 63, became a member of the Fearsome Foursome. Now, he is a Protestant minister.
2: Oh.
1: And he was along with Ray Milland in the great exploitation horror flick, The Thing with Two Heads. But I tried to check out the... It's a movie about Ray Milland is a bigot. And so as punishment, he has the head of a African-American man grafted onto his shoulder.
2: Yeah.
1: And I went through the, I'm not going to play the trailer, but I will tell you this. It's a fantastic movie if you want to see pure schlock. Rosie Grier thinking, I'm going back to football. I'm never going to make it as an actor. Maybe I'll become a minister. And Ray Milland going, what? In the name of all that is holy has happened to my career.
2: Yeah. So imagine you go to church, though. You show up someday, and your pastor is Rosie Grier.
1: Rosie Grier. We have, you know, my church, we have visiting pastors. We never have a Rosie Grier up there.
2: Right.
1: Bring in Rosie. Former MLB pitcher and sports announcer Steve, the great Steve Stone is 79. Evangelist and missionary Franklin Graham, Billy's son, is 74 today. He's the CEO of the Billy Graham Evangelistic Association and of Samaritan's Purse. Gone but not forgotten, Rob, the great Ken Murray. Ken Murray from Son of Flubber and the man who shot Liberty Valance.
2: Son of Flubber.
1: Cartoonist extraordinaire, the one and only... William Hanna of Hanna-Barbera gave us the Flintstones and Scooby-Doo and many, many more. I believe they gave us a Hong Kong Phooey. That was the best.
2: A Hong Kong Phooey.
1: Scatman Crothers was the best. In the Mike and Rob Tooth Gap Hall of Fame, British actor Terry Thomas. He had a great, he was in It's a Mad, Mad, Mad, Mad World, those magnificent men and their flying machines.
2: Only he pronounced it Terry Thomas.
1: He had the biggest gap. You could stick your head between his teeth. Folk singer extraordinaire, Commie. What do you got?
5: This land is your land, this land is my land, from California to the New York Island.
2: They got New York.
1: Yeah. Yeah, you can still own private property in some states. Former President Gerald Ford, and I've always felt bad for Gerald Ford because, you know, when he was around other presidents, they were like, oh, no, no, we're going to have a conversation here with those of us who were actually elected. Yeah. Sorry, Jer.
2: The grown-ups are talking now.
1: Yeah. Elected to vice president and president without ever being elected. Well, he wasn't elected. He served.
2: Yeah.
1: Because if he was elected, he wouldn't have been elected, Mike.
2: But he would have been elected. Had he been elected.
1: Harry Dean Stanton, the great actor, born in 1926, gone but never forgotten here on WVLI. 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
1: 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Sunny skies today, high about 90, heat index could be over 100. Complete look at the forecast coming up. Checking your WVLI news this Tuesday morning, I'm Rob West. A motion and arguments for a change of venue for the upcoming murder trial of Zandria Harris was supposed to be heard in Kankakee County Circuit Court yesterday morning. Our Jake Lamore was there and has this report.
2: Rob Harris is accused in the 2021 murder of Bradley Police Sergeant Marlene Ritmanick and wounding of her then-partner, Officer Tyler Bailey. Harris's defense attorney, Sierra Norris, appeared via Zoom to say she has not filed the motion yet because she claims her office did not get an invoice for the transcripts needed for the change of venue motion until July 9th. Judge Kathy Bradshaw Elliott said the invoice for the transcripts was sent to Norris before July 9th. Norris and Kankakee County State's Attorney Jim Rowe will meet in Judge Elliott's chambers this Thursday at 1:30 in the afternoon to discuss the jury selection process and rules along with clarification on the affirmative defense. The trial for Harris is still set to begin August 3rd in Kankakee County Court. Norris could still file a motion for a change of venue before then. I'm Jake Lamore.
1: Bradley Village officials acknowledged one of their police officers during the Village of Bradley board meeting last night for his longstanding service to the village. Lieutenant Phil Trudeau was recognized for 25 years on the force. Lieutenant Trudeau spoke about what the village means to him.
3: I've lived in Bradley most of my life now, and I love this town. It's home, and your home deserves to be protected. So I come here every day with that goal in mind.
1: Trudeau given a certificate from Bradley Police Chief Don Barber. Lottery fever growing with well over $1 billion up for grabs this week if you combine the Powerball and Mega Millions jackpots. No grand prize winner in Monday night's Powerball drawing. That top prize estimated at $498 million ahead of the next drawing on Wednesday. Meanwhile, tonight's Mega Millions drawing worth $637 million. The cash option for that works out to $278 million.
4: NBC News Radio, I'm Michael Kastner. Lindsey Graham's sister takes a South Carolina Senate seat until the end of his term following his death over the weekend. South Carolina Governor Henry McMaster announced on Monday that Darlene Graham Nordone will serve in the role until the term ends in January. She's expected to be sworn in later today. Consumer prices saw their biggest drop in 6 years in June as falling energy prices provided a break from inflation after the U.S. ceasefire with Iran. The Consumer Price Index, a wide measure of the price of goods and services, came in lower than analysts' expectations, according to the Bureau of Labor Statistics.
5: He's choosing Texas, I can tell.
4: This week's top 10 songs on the Billboard Hot 100 are out now. Choosin' Texas by Ella Langley is number one. That marks the 13th time at the top since its release. Michael Kastner, NBC News Radio.
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1: In sports, Sox, Cubs, and Cards, all on Major League Baseball's All-Star break, the All-Star game tonight in Philadelphia. Bulls got blown out by the Jazz 80-63 in the NBA Summer League action from Las Vegas last night. And the World Cup semifinals get underway this afternoon, France taking on Spain in Arlington. That is a look at news and sports here on this Tuesday. Have a good rest of your day. Be safe, everybody. I'm Rob West.
7: 92.7 WVLI weather for the Kankakee River Valley. Looks like the hot and humid weather will hang around for a while. We have that big high-pressure system parked over the northern and central plains. That's covering our area. Low 90s on the air temperature today, but it will be really humid. Our heat index about 100 by afternoon and sunny skies. Overnight clear and we're in the low 70s, and then sunny, hot, and humid again on Wednesday. Low 90s on high. We'll stay in the low 90s on Thursday and Friday. I'm meteorologist Steve Hamilton.
8: 81 sunny skies. Welcome to the decompression hour. We'll set out a hour's worth of music that sets the mood, the vibe, and the groove for a Tuesday morning. Breathe in. Let it go. Let's do this thing.
0: 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Like this.
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0: 92.7 WVLI. Mike Tomato here with Village of Bourbonnais Mayor Jeff Keese. Good morning, Jeff. How are you?
1: I am excellent.
0: Good. Happy summertime and always something going on in Bourbonnais. Let's talk about Board and Brew.
1: Our next Board and Brew is actually Tuesday the 14th, 11 to noon at Festival Street. It's an opportunity for people to have conversations with myself and other board members. And the series is hosted by, of course, the Village of Bourbonnais. And it gives everybody an opportunity to connect with us, relax, informal setting. We have coffee being provided, so you'll be able to stop in, share your ideas, ask some questions, discuss concerns, and provide input on topics that matter to you and the future of Bourbonnais.
0: Wonderful. And if people need more information, how can they get that, Jeff?
1: What they would do is reach out to the Village through our Facebook page or villageofbourbonnais.com.
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3: Looks like the hot and humid weather will hang around for a while. We have that big high pressure system parked over the northern and central plains that's covering our area. Low 90s on the air temperature today, but it will be really humid. Our heat index about 100 by afternoon and sunny skies. Overnight clear and we're in the low 70s, and then sunny, hot, and humid again on Wednesday. Low 90s on the high. We'll stay in the low 90s on Thursday and Friday. I'm meteorologist Steve Hamilton.
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92.7 WVLI, the greatest hits of all time with Denny Case. It's Lottery Week, the Illinois Lottery celebrating more than 50 years of supporting communities across the state. This week, be listening in for the morning show with Mike Tamano and Rob West. Listen for that lucky sound challenge. When you hear it, when you hear that special lucky sound between 6 and 9 a.m., you're going to know it when you hear it. 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It's REO Speedwagon, and take it on the run on 92.7 WVLI.

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6: Looks like the hot and humid weather will hang around for a while. We have that big high pressure system parked over the northern and central plains that's covering our area. Low 90s on the air temperature today, but it will be really humid. Our heat index about 100 by afternoon and sunny skies. Overnight clear and we're in the low 70s, and then sunny, hot, and humid again on Wednesday. Low 90s on high. We'll stay in the low 90s on Thursday and Friday. I'm meteorologist Steve Hamilton.
7: Right now, sunshine and 85 degrees here in the Kankakee River Valley.
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1: 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Sunny skies today, high about 90, heat index expected to be over 100. Complete look at the forecast coming up. Checking your WVLI news this Tuesday morning, I'm Rob West. Mantino Mayor Annette Lamore speaking out about the lawsuit filed by the village against four village trustees regarding a meeting that was held by the trustees on June 25th to reinstate Joseph Kankar as the village attorney. In a written statement, Mayor Lamore said she did not attend the meeting because it was what she called a fake and imaginary meeting conducted outside the requirements of village ordinance and Illinois law. Mayor Lamore's statement goes on to say any actions taken during the meeting were invalid. At the heart of the issue is the mayor's appointment of Vaselli Law as the village attorney and the dismissal of Kankar from that position. In her statement, Lamore cites Illinois Municipal Code, which says the mayor or village president may appoint an attorney or corporate counsel with the advice and consent of the board. Lamore says a temporary restraining order has been filed in the case and set to be heard at 9 o'clock next Tuesday morning. An update was given on some of the bigger construction projects around the village Bradley last night at the Bradley Village Board meeting. Director of Community Development, Matt Castilla.
2: There's a few issues. The Seven Brew, we're working on some construction issues that with the building. There were some things that came out on the building that was wrong, so we're fixing that. The owner of Seven Brew came out and wasn't happy with how the building was set up. So they're working on that. We got architects, engineers, and all that trying to fix that little building. We have Dutch Bros. That's under construction, but I believe there were some union issues. They came out and protested, so that's where that's at.
1: Castilla added the Longhorn Steakhouse, currently doing training at a different location, will send staff over once they're trained for the grand opening. He said Dutch Brothers construction's just started. Castilla expects the Seven Brew opening to be pushed back a month to August, with Longhorn Steakhouse opening on a similar timeline. Also at last night's meeting, the theme for this year's Lighted Christmas Parade was announced. The theme, Stars, Stripes, and Christmas Lights, honoring 250 years since the founding of our country. The parade planned for December the 4th. Float registration forms available starting tomorrow on the Village of Bradley's website.
3: NBC News Radio, I'm Michael Kastner. Lindsey Graham's sister is expected to be sworn in today as she steps up to fill a South Carolina Senate seat following his sudden death over the weekend. South Carolina Governor Henry McMaster announced on Monday that the late Republican Senator's sister, Darlene, will serve in the role until the term ends in January. NBC's Ryan Nobles with more.
4: Graham and his younger sister have always had a close relationship. He legally adopted her when she was 13 years old, after both their parents passed away.
5: Lindsey has always been there for me, and now I will be there for him.
3: Consumer prices saw their biggest drop in 6 years in June as falling energy prices provided a break from inflation after the U.S. ceasefire with Iran. The Consumer Price Index, a wide measure of the price of goods and services, came in lower than analysts' expectations. Michael Kastner, NBC News Radio.
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1: In sports, Sox, Cubs, and Cards, all on Major League Baseball's All-Star break, the All-Star game tonight in Philadelphia. Bulls got blown out by the Jazz 80-63 in the NBA Summer League action from Las Vegas last night. And the World Cup semifinals get underway this afternoon, France taking on Spain in Arlington. That is a look at news and sports here on this Tuesday. Have a good rest of your day. Be safe, everybody. I'm Rob West.
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9: Looks like the hot and humid weather will hang around for a while. We have that big high pressure system parked over the northern and central plains. That's covering our area. Low 90s on the air temperature today, but it will be really humid. Our heat index about 100 by afternoon and sunny skies. Overnight clear and we're in the low 70s, and then sunny, hot, and humid again on Wednesday. Low 90s on the high. We'll stay in the low 90s on Thursday and Friday. I'm meteorologist Steve Hamilton.
10: It's sunny and 88 degrees right now in the Kankakee River Valley. 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

92.7 WVLI, the greatest hits of all time with Denny Case. 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It sticks with Renegade.

0: right, here we go. 92.7 WVLI with Denny Case. Congratulations going out to our birthday club winner this week. And that is Samantha Chavez from Bourbonnais. 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Birthdays in our club today include Danny Colbert from Bradley. Maybe it's Colbert. Looks like Colbert. Also, Celia Ann from Piatone and Keith Brack of Mantino. Happy birthday. These folks share their birthday with country singer Jamie Johnson. Also, MMA fighter Conor McGregor. Actress Jane Lynch, who played Sue Sylvester in Glee. And actor Jackie Earl Haley from the Bad News Bears and that terrible Nightmare on Elm Street remake. He played Freddy Krueger in it. We'll forget about that one. But anyway, happy birthday to all I listed and to you if it's yours. 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
6: Looks like the hot and humid weather will hang around for a while. We have that big high pressure system parked over the northern and central plains. That's covering our area. Low 90s on the air temperature today, but it will be really humid. Our heat index about 100 by afternoon and sunny skies. Overnight clear and we're in the low 70s and then sunny, hot and humid again on Wednesday. Low 90s on the high. We'll stay in the low 90s on Thursday and Friday. I'm meteorologist Steve Hamilton.
0: It's sunny and 88 degrees here in the Kankakee River Valley.
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92.7 WVLI, the greatest hits of all time. Best One Tires celebrating 60 years. And you're invited to a big party at their Kankakee location on North Hobby Avenue tomorrow from 11 to 1. They're going to have food and live music, your chance to win some prizes, including a set of tires, some oil changes for a year, even a 60-inch TV. Another prize that's going to be up for grabs is some Doja Cat tickets for the United Center show that's going to take place on October 3rd. That's going to be part of our live broadcast with Scott Smith, the morning show host from WFAV 95.1, our sister station. Again, this is going on at Best One Tire tomorrow from 11 to 1. You're going to want to be there. Toto with Africa here on 92.7 WVLI.

Perhaps you saw him in Tinley Park this past Saturday. 92.7 WVLI. I'm Denny Case. And coming up this Friday, Manteno Chamber Influencers. They're hosting their annual Back to School Bash. And it's going to be right before the Rockin' on the Square event begins. But it's from 4 to 6 at the Square on 2nd. And you can bring your kids out for some free school supplies, free face painting. And, cool thing they're doing. It's Boston. Billy Joel on the way right now. More Than a Feeling on 92.7 WVLI.

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1: 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Got myself a Polar Pop. My friend Billy Holdman just brought it by. Thank you, Billy. It's the Cars and Shake It Up.

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5: Get ready for some heat and humidity over the next few days. A little bit of low-level moist air getting in under that high-pressure system. No rain for us. We'll be in the low 90s today. The heat index about 100, factoring in that humidity, and we get sunshine through the afternoon. Overnight, we're in the low 70s, clear skies, and then about the same for Wednesday. Sunny most of the day, afternoon high in the low 90s. Our heat index about 100, sunny and hot Thursday. I'm meteorologist Steve Hamilton.
6: Sunshine, 88 degrees here in the Kankakee River Valley.
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1: 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Sunny skies the rest of the afternoon, high nearing 95, the heat index right around 100. Complete look at the forecast coming up. Checking your WVLI news this Tuesday afternoon, I'm Rob West. A motion and arguments to change the venue for the upcoming murder trial of Zandria Harris was supposed to be heard in Kankakee County Circuit Court yesterday morning. Didn't go quite to plan. Our Jake Lamore was there and has this report.
2: Rob, Harris is accused in the 2021 murder of Bradley Police Sergeant Marlene Ritmanick and wounding of her then-partner, Officer Tyler Bailey. Harris's defense attorney, Sierra Norris, appeared via Zoom to say she has not filed the motion yet because she claims her office did not get an invoice for the transcripts needed for the change of venue motion until July 9th. Judge Kathy Bradshaw Elliott said the invoice for the transcripts was sent to Norris before July 9th. Norris and Kankakee County State's Attorney Jim Rowe will meet in Judge Elliott's chambers this Thursday at 1:30 in the afternoon to discuss the jury selection process and rules along with clarification on the affirmative defense. The trial for Harris is still set to begin August 3rd in Kankakee County Court. Norris could still file a motion for a change of venue before then. I'm Jake Lamore.
1: During this morning's Kankakee County Board meeting, the board okayed the lowest responsible bidder for repair work to be done on some county buildings that following the March 10th storms. County Board Chairman Matt Alexander Hildebrand said Langlois Roofing was the lowest bidder on each project.
3: The Highway gas station is $113,100. ICANN's roof is $420,250. And the health department is $397,900. And there is no down payment. We pay at the end of the project.
1: Also at this morning's meeting, the board okayed the use of county bridge fund monies to design two bridge replacements on County Highway 53 in St. Ann and Pembroke Townships for almost $150,000, to use motor fuels tax funds to design a bridge replacement for County Highway 54 Engineer Township for more than $85,000, and to use motor fuels tax to design bridge replacement for County Highway 44 in Bourbonnais Township for a little over $85,000. Lottery fever is growing with well over $1 billion up for grab this week when you combine the Powerball and Mega Millions jackpots. Mark Mayfield has the details.
4: There was no grand prize winner in Monday night's Powerball drawing, so the top prize jumps to an estimated $498 million ahead of the next chance to strike it rich on Wednesday. Meanwhile, tonight's Mega Millions drawing will be worth at least $637 million. The cash option on that works out to $278 million. I'm Mark Mayfield.
5: NBC News Radio. I'm Chris Caraccio. President Trump is welcoming Iraqi Prime Minister Ali al-Zaidi to the White House. Several oil and gas deals are expected to be signed, and al-Zaidi hopes to attract more U.S. investment to help offset losses caused by reduced oil exports in the Strait of Hormuz. Lindsey Graham's sister is expected to be sworn in later this afternoon to fill his South Carolina Senate seat following his sudden death. South Carolina Governor Henry McMaster announced yesterday that the late Republican senator's sister, Darlene, will serve in the role until the term ends in January. Lindsey Graham passed away over the weekend due to aortic dissection, which is a tear in the body's main artery. He was 71. And inflation fell for the first time in 6 years in June. The consumer price index came in lower than analyst expectations. According to the Bureau of Labor Statistics, it fell 0.4% for the month, putting the annual inflation rate down to 3.5%. I'm Chris Caraccio, NBC News Radio.
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1: 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Private services have been arranged by the Schreffler Funeral Home in Kankakee for Larry Forg. 68-year-old John Michael Roberts of Bourbonnais died June 28th. Cremation rites have been accorded by the Clancy Gernon Funeral Home in Bourbonnais for John Michael Roberts. And 48-year-old Richard Joseph O'Connor of Kankakee died July 8th. Services for Wednesday arranged by the Jensen Funeral Home in Kankakee for Robert O'Connor.
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9: We got some heat and humidity over the next few days. Low 90s today, the heat index around 100, sunshine through the afternoon. Going to be clear skies with low 70s overnight, sunny most of the day tomorrow, an afternoon high in the low 90s, heat index around 100 again. And sunny and hot on Thursday. Right now, we got sunshine. We're up to 88 degrees here in the Kankakee River Valley.
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9: Here in the All-70s Lunch with Denny Case, you've got two chances today to call in to win from Oliver's Bar and Grill, our Tuesday sponsor. The prize is a $15 Oliver's gift card. It can be yours by being caller 7 when you hear one of our solid gold spins. Today, those are going to be Kung Fu Fighting from Carl Douglas and Squeeze Box from The Who. 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To win from Oliver's, where every Tuesday like today is Taco Tuesday, it's ABBA with Waterloo on 92.7 WVLI. And they all

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5: Get ready for some heat and humidity over the next few days. A little bit of low-level moist air getting in under that high-pressure system. No rain for us. We'll be in the low 90s today. The heat index about 100, factoring in that humidity, and we get sunshine through the afternoon. Overnight, we're in the low 70s, clear skies, and then about the same for Wednesday. Sunny most of the day, afternoon high in the low 90s. Our heat index, about 100, sunny and hot Thursday. I'm meteorologist Steve Hamilton.
0: Right now, sunshine, 89 degrees in the Kankakee River Valley.
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92.7 WVLI, the greatest hits of all time. Our first solid gold spin in the all-70s lunch today. Everybody's kung fu fighting. Congratulations going out to Marcia Sperry from Bradley. Marcia was our seventh caller, winner that time around. What did Marcia get? She won from Oliver's Bar and Grill, a $15 gift card. They've got a couple of area locations, one in Bradley inside the Quality Inn, the other one on West Station Street in Kankakee. Next chance to win comes when you hear Squeeze Box from The Who. We'll take caller 7 on that one, too. Right now, from Saturday Night Fever, it's the Tramps with Disco Inferno.

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Your next chance to win comes when you hear Squeeze Box from The Who. Be caller 7 on that one, 815-939-3388. To win from Oliver's, right now, Tommy James, we're dragging the line in the All 70s.

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0: 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Congratulations going out to both of our winners. We had Marsha and Daniel. Marsha from Bradley, Daniel from Bourbonnais, who each won today from Oliver's Bar and Grill a $15 gift card. 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
8: 92.7 WVLI weather for the Kankakee River Valley.
0: Some heat and humidity over the next few days. Low 90s today. The heat index around 100. Sunshine through the afternoon. Clear skies and low 70s for the overnight hours. It's going to be sunny most of the day tomorrow. An afternoon high in the low 90s. Heat index around 100 again. And sunny and hot on Thursday. Right now, sunshine. We're up to 90 degrees here in the Kankakee River Valley. It's the All 70s Lunch.
2: 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Or there was a chance it was an 8-track tape. 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
1: 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Sunny skies this afternoon, a high near 95, heat index around 100. A complete look at the forecast is coming up. Checking your WVLI news on this Tuesday afternoon, I'm Jake Lamore. Ford County officials have confirmed the county's first positive West Nile virus test of the year. The Ford County Public Health Department says the mosquito was collected on June 14th in Melvin. So far, no human cases of the disease have been reported in Ford County this year. The Ford County Health Department reminds you to get rid of standing water in your yard to help reduce the mosquito population and asks you to contact their office to let them know of any standing water in your area. Manteno Mayor Annette Lamore is speaking out about the lawsuit filed by the village against four village trustees in regards to a meeting the trustees held June 25th to reinstate Joseph Kankar as village attorney. In a written statement, Mayor Lamore said she did not attend the meeting because it was what she called a fake and imaginary meeting conducted outside the requirements of village ordinance and Illinois law. Mayor Lamore's statement goes on to say any actions taken at the meeting were invalid. At the heart of the issue is the mayor's appointment of Vaselli Law as a village attorney and the dismissal of Kankar from that position. In her statement, Lamore cites Illinois Municipal Code, which says the mayor or president may appoint an attorney or corporation counsel with the advice and consent of the board. Lamore says a temporary restraining order has been filed in the case and is set to be heard at 9 o'clock next Tuesday morning. And a local police officer was acknowledged at the Village of Bradley board meeting last night for his long-standing service to the village. Lieutenant Philip Trudeau was recognized for 25 years with the force. Lieutenant Trudeau spoke about what the village means to him.
2: I've lived in Bradley most of my life now, and I love this town. It's home, and your home deserves to be protected. So I come here every day with that goal in mind.
1: Trudeau was presented a certificate at the meeting from Village of Bradley Chief of Police Donald Barber.
3: NBC News Radio. I'm Chris Caraccio. President Trump has walked back plans to charge a 20% toll fee in the Strait of Hormuz. In a Truth Social post this morning, he said he made the decision based on highly productive conversations with Middle East leadership. The president added the now axed toll fee will be replaced by investment deals that the various Gulf states will be making into the U.S. This all comes after the U.S. carried out a third consecutive night of strikes against Iran. A dangerous heat wave is set to impact millions across the Northeast and the Mid-Atlantic this week. Residents are expected to see temperatures approach triple digits along the I-95 corridor through Friday. Heat advisories have been issued in Boston, New York City, Buffalo, and Philadelphia, where there is also an extreme heat warning in effect along with central and south New Jersey. This latest round of scorching temperatures comes a little more than a week after a deadly record-setting July 4th heat wave hit the region. I'm Chris Caraccio, NBC News Radio.
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1: 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The All-Star game is tonight in Philadelphia. Bulls will battle Washington in Summer League action tonight, and the World Cup semifinals start this afternoon with France taking on Spain in Arlington. That's a check of your news on this Tuesday afternoon. Have a great day, and thanks for listening. I'm Jake Lamore.
6: 92.7 WVLI weather for the Kankakee River Valley.
7: Got some heat and humidity over the next few days. Low 90s today, the heat index around 100. Sunshine through the afternoon, going to be clear skies with low 70s overnight. Sunny most of the day tomorrow, an afternoon high in the low 90s, heat index around 100. Sunny and hot on Thursday. Right now, it's 90 with sunshine in the Kankakee River Valley. Here with you for another couple hours today, I'm Denny Case, and this hour of the greatest hits of all time is brought to you by our friends at Belson Steel Center Scrap on Route 50 in Bourbonnais. The area's leader in recycling, Belson is the way.
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greatest hits of all time are on 92.7 WVLI. Like this. And this. Oh, here she comes. She's a man eater. 92.7 WVLI plays the greatest hits of all time. Like this.

0: 92.7 WVLI, the greatest hits of all time with Denny Case. We've taken a break from it for a few weeks, but it's back again this Friday. I'm talking about the Mystery Location Contest. Mike Tamano is going to be playing Hide and Seek again this Friday in the 11 o'clock hour. And hiding at one of our sponsor locations and calling into the show here. I'm going to be putting him live on the air, and he'll be giving you little clues, you know. Call, give you some clues, try to let you know where he's at. And then if nobody finds him, he'll call again and give you some more clues until somebody finds him. The first person to physically find him is going to win some tickets to see Lynyrd Skynyrd in concert at the Credit Union One Amphitheater in Tinley Park on August 15th. So listen in during the 11 o'clock hour this Friday with the Mystery Location, Mike Tamano playing hide and seek. And we had a lot of fun with that. It's 92.7 WVLI.
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0: Some heat and humidity over the next few days. Low 90s today, the heat index around 100. Sunshine through the afternoon. Clear skies with low 70s for our overnight hours. Going to be sunny most of the day tomorrow. An afternoon high in the low 90s. Heat index around 100 again. Sunny and hot on Thursday. Right now it's 90 degrees with a heat index of 96 here in the Kankakee River Valley with sunshine.
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92.7 WBLI, the greatest hits of all time with Denny Case. And just like I host the All 70s lunch from noon to 1 each weekday, Bill Dyke now hosts the 80s South of 80 from 5 to 6 p.m., a solid hour of the 80s. And he's got a great contest going on with you this week, a chance to win tickets to see Guns N' Roses in concert in Tinley Park at the Credit Union One Amphitheater on July 29th, together with special guest Public Enemy. 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Again, that's with Bill Dyke during the 80 South of 80 between 5 and 6 p.m. weekdays, and especially this week with those GNR tickets. It's the Eagles with Take It to the Limit on the Valley.

92.7 WVLI, a community shred day event going to be going on this Saturday from 10 to 11:30 in the morning at the Bourbonnais Upper Grade Center, Bug C, in the Circle Drive across from the Bourbonnais Public Library. 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

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It's Lottery Week, Illinois Lottery, celebrating more than 50 years. And you can listen for that Lucky Sound Challenge on the morning show with Mike Tamano between 6 and 9. Be the correct caller, win 6 Illinois Lottery scratch-off tickets worth 50 bucks. They say you've got a chance to scratch your way up to a prize of up to $2 million. I would love to win the $2 million. I don't think I can play this, though, but... Yeah, I could just dream on, right? It's Aerosmith at 92.7 WVLI.

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7: Taking a look at our weather today, some heat and humidity over the next few days. Low 90s today, the heat index around 100. We got sunshine throughout the afternoon. Going to be clear skies with low 70s overnight. Sunny most of the day tomorrow. An afternoon high in the low 90s with a heat index around 100 again. Sunny and hot on Thursday. Right now, sunshine. It's 90 degrees in the Kankakee River Valley. 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Belson is the way.
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1: 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Sunny skies today with a high near 95. The heat index is over 100. A complete look at the forecast is coming up. Checking your WVLI news on this Tuesday afternoon, I'm Jake Clemore. During this morning's Kankakee County Board meeting, the board okayed the lowest responsible bidder for repair work to be done on some county buildings following the March 10th storms. County Board Chairman Matt Alexander Hildebrand said Langlois Roofing was the low bidder on each project.
2: The Highway Gas Station is $113,100. ICANN's roof is $420,250. And the Health Department is $397,900. And there is no down payment. We pay at the end of the project.
1: Also at this morning's meeting, the board okayed the use of county bridge fund monies to design two bridge replacements on County Highway 53 in St. Anne and Pembroke Townships for almost $150,000. To use motor fuel tax funds to design a bridge replacement on County Highway 54 in Gagnier Township for more than $85,000. And to use motor fuel tax funds to design a bridge replacement on County Highway 44 in Bourbonnais Township for a little over $85,000. And the Newton County Pumpkin Vine Fair continues today at the fairgrounds just outside of Kentland. Corey Groover, publicity director for the fair, has a rundown of some of today's events.
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4: NBC News Radio. I'm Chris Caraccio.
5: President Trump is backing off his plans to charge a 20% toll fee in the Strait of Hormuz, saying he made the decision based on highly productive conversations with Middle East leadership. The president added the now axed toll fee will be replaced by investment deals that the various Gulf states will be making into the United States. The Consumer Price Index, a wide measure of the price of goods and services, came in lower than analyst expectations. That's according to the Bureau of Labor Statistics. It fell 0.4% for the month, putting the annual inflation rate down to 3.5%. Victims of Jeffrey Epstein are urging senators against Todd Blanche's nomination to lead the Department of Justice. World Without Exploitation, which works to combat human trafficking, shared a video compilation on social media with Epstein victims calling on the lawmakers to vote no. The video also claimed the government failed to pursue people who were allegedly complicit in the late convicted sex offenders' illicit activities, shielding them from greater accountability. I'm Chris Caraccio, NBC News Radio.
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1: 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The All-Star game is tonight in Philadelphia. Bulls will battle Washington in Summer League action tonight, and the World Cup semifinals start this afternoon with France taking on Spain in Arlington. That's a check of your news on this Tuesday afternoon. Have a great day, and thanks for listening. I'm Jake Lamore.
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8: Some heat and humidity expected over the next few days. Low 90s today, the heat index around 100. Sunshine throughout the afternoon. Going to be clear skies in the overnight hours with low 70s. Sunny most of the day tomorrow, an afternoon high in the low 90s with another heat index around 100. Sunny and hot on Thursday. Right now it's sunny and 91 here in the Kankakee River Valley. With you for another hour today, I'm Denny Case.
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92.7 WVLI, the greatest hits of all time. It's definitely fair season. A lot of different fairs going on throughout our listening area. Right now, the Newton County Pumpkin Vine Fair. That's now through July 18th in Kentland, Indiana. Carnival rides, food vendors, 4-H exhibits, bingo, live music, grandstand entertainment, and the list goes on. In fact, tonight they've got world-class professional big-time wrestling at 7 p.m. And if you're out there tomorrow night between 5 and 6, you might run into our very own Mike Rubel. He's going to be out there broadcasting live. So make sure you say hi to Mike. Newton County Pumpkin Vine Fair in Kentland, Indiana. One from Foreigner. 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

0: 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Best One Tire. They've been around now for 60 years, just not locally. But we've had our local Best One Tire in Kankakee for quite some time now. It's on North Hobby Avenue at 1370 North Hobby Avenue. And tomorrow they're going to be throwing a big party to celebrate the 60-year milestone. They're going to have food and live music and some great prizes, too, that you could win. They're going to have one of those prizes, a set of tires. You could win oil changes for a year, maybe even a 60-inch TV. And we're going to have a live broadcast going on with our very own Scott Smith, the morning show host from our sister station, 95.1 WFAV. He'll be there with a chance for you to win some tickets to see Doja Cat in concert at the United Center on October 3rd. Now, you can celebrate 60 years with Best One Tire tomorrow. It's where the best costs less. 11 to 1 tomorrow in Kankakee. Again, 1370 North Hobby Avenue. Be there.
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3: Get ready for some heat and humidity over the next few days. A little bit of low-level moist air getting in under that high-pressure system. No rain for us. We'll be in the low 90s today. The heat index about 100, factoring in that humidity, and we get sunshine through the afternoon. Overnight, we're in the low 70s, clear skies, and then about the same for Wednesday. Sunny most of the day, afternoon high in the low 90s. Our heat index, about 100, sunny and hot Thursday. I'm meteorologist Steve Hamilton.
0: Right now, sunshine, 91 degrees, feeling like it's 97 in the Kankakee River Valley.
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92.7 WVLI, the greatest hits of all time with Denny Case. Just got a call from a really nice listener. He said, hey, man, I was just driving around 17 West, just west of the Speedway gas station, Kankakee. He saw a German Shepherd running around trying to cross the street there. Thinks he, I believe he said he saw it kind of run into the cornfield there. So if anybody is missing a German Shepherd in that area, that might be a good place to look around, again, 17 West, just west of the Speedway gas station there in Kankakee. German Shepherd on the loose. The Steve Miller Band. Take the money and run here on 92.7 WVLI.

92.7 WVLI, the greatest hits of all time with Denny Case. Newton County Pumpkin Vine Fair going on in Kentland, Indiana. And tomorrow, from 5 to 6, our own Mike Rubel is going to be roaming about the grounds and broadcasting live. So say hi to him if you see him. It's Totem.

92.7 WVLI, another Lunchtime Bites and Beats on Festival Street going on tomorrow, 11 to 1 at the Grove in Bourbonnais with Drew's Dogs and Mia Bella Wood-Fired Pizza. Live music from Eddie Anderson. It's a great way to spend your lunch break. Free admission, by the way. 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It's John Mellencamp now. Little ditty about Jack and Diane on 92.7 WVLI.

92.7 WVLI. State's Attorney Jim Rowe with his Real Justice Fishing Club for kids and adults. It's going on tomorrow night, 5 to 7:30 at Munjoy Ponds in Limestone. 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
9: Got some heat and humidity expected over the next few days. Low 90s today. The heat index around 100. Sunshine through the afternoon. Clear skies. Low 70s in the overnight. Going to be sunny most of the day tomorrow. An afternoon high in the low 90s with the heat index around 100 again. Sunny and hot on Thursday right now. Sunshine 90 degrees in the Kankakee River Valley. I'm Denny Case, and that's going to do it here for me today. Bill Dykes on his way in next. Congratulations to Marsha and Daniel, who were our winners in the All 70s lunch today, each winning from Oliver's Bar and Grill. And tomorrow, between noon and 1, another edition. We'll have a couple chances for you to win from Eddie's Bar and Grill. It'll be a cheese pizza gift certificate up for grabs. All right. In the meantime, I'm going to be back here with you tomorrow at 10 a.m. Remember, every day is a gift, so enjoy the present. Believe in yourself, and others will too. This guy on the radio thinks the world of you. I'm Denny Case. Thank you for listening.
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1: 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This news brought to you by St. Mary's Hospital in Kankakee, advanced specialty care close to home. Sunny skies this afternoon, a high near 95, heat index is over 100. A complete look at the forecast is coming up. Checking your WVLI news on this Tuesday afternoon, I'm Jake Lamore. The Watseka Police Department is asking for your help in locating a missing person. According to a Facebook post, 43-year-old Thomas L. Boyer was reported missing Monday and was last seen Sunday, July 5th, around 5 in the evening in Watseka. Boyer is a white man standing about 6 feet 4 inches tall, weighs 170 pounds, with brown hair and blue eyes. You can see a picture of Boyer on the Watseka Police Department Facebook page. Police ask that you call their office if you have information regarding Boyer's whereabouts. The Iroquois County Board took another step forward into making their solid waste plan a reality at this morning's full board meeting. Chairman Paul Ducat says discussions about the plan have been passed to the Public Health Committee.
2: On August 4th, right after that at 11 a.m., we're going to have the waste hauling committee put out, and we're going to discuss it, and the public can come in and they can speak and let us know their thoughts and views on it also.
1: Ducat said so far things are moving in the correct direction. An update was given on some of the bigger construction projects around the village of Bradley at last night's village board meeting. Director of Community Development Matt Castilla.
3: There's a few issues. The Seven Brew, we're working on some construction issues that with the building. There were some things that came out on the building that was wrong, so we're fixing that. The owner of Seven Brew came out and wasn't happy with how the building was set up. So they're working on that. We got architects, engineers, and all that trying to fix that little building. We have Dutch Bros. That's under construction, but I believe there was some union issues. They came out and protested, so that's where that's at.
1: Castilla added that Longhorn Steakhouse is currently doing training at a different location and will send staff over once trained for the grand opening. Although the Dutch Brothers construction has just commenced, Castilla expects the Seven Brew opening to be pushed back a month to August, with Longhorn Steakhouse being opened on a similar timeline of August as well.
4: NBC News Radio. I'm Chris Caraggio.
5: Lindsey Graham's sister has been sworn in to fill his South Carolina Senate seat following his sudden death. The ceremony for Darlene Graham took place on the Senate floor this afternoon. South Carolina Governor Henry McMaster announced yesterday that the late Republican senator's sister will serve in the role until the term ends in January. Lindsey Graham passed away over the weekend due to aortic dissection, which is a tear in the body's main artery. He was 71. President Trump is taking back plans to charge a 20% toll fee in the Strait of Hormuz. In a Truth Social post this morning, he said he made the decision based on highly productive conversations with Middle East leadership. The president added the now axed toll fee will be replaced by investment deals that the various Gulf states will be making into the U.S. Trump said oil is flowing like never before, thanks to the awesome power of the United States military. This all comes after the U.S. carried out a third consecutive night of strikes against Iran. I'm Chris Caraggio, NBC News Radio.
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1: On the sports schedule, Sox, Cubs, and Cards are all off on the Major League Baseball All-Star break. The All-Star game is tonight in Philadelphia. Bulls will battle Washington in Summer League action tonight, and the World Cup semifinals start this afternoon with France taking on Spain in Arlington. That's a check of your news on this Tuesday afternoon. Have a great day, and thanks for listening. I'm Jake Lamore.
7: Get ready for some heat and humidity over the next few days. A little bit of low-level moist air getting in under that high-pressure system. No rain for us. We'll be in the low 90s today. The heat index about 100, factoring in that humidity, and we get sunshine through the afternoon. Overnight, we're in the low 70s, clear skies, and then about the same for Wednesday. Sunny most of the day, afternoon high in the low 90s. Our heat index about 100, sunny and hot Thursday. I'm meteorologist Steve Hamilton.
8: Thanks a lot, Steve. Right now, 305, sunshine. It's a steamy one, 94 now in the Kankakee River Valley.
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92.7 WBLI, Bill Dyke on a Tuesday. It looks like Lionel Richie is doing better. He's back on stage and continuing his tour with Earth, Wind, and Fire. I'll make up those dates, I believe, for the ones that were canceled. But he's got one coming up at the United Center later on this summer. Tommy Two Tone dialing up the number everybody knows right after Kim Carnes, The Valley. Well, hey.

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6: It's a hot one today, tomorrow, all the way through the rest of the week. Sunny skies today with a high around 95, with our heat index up around 100. Clear skies tonight, 70 for your overnight low. Here on Wednesday, tomorrow, sunny again with a high at 95 and a heat index right around 105. 323 right now. Sunny, hot, and sticky out there. It's 94 in the Kankakee River Valley.
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92.7 WBLI. Turning up a little Skinner to Southern Fried Rock on this Tuesday afternoon. And if you're into Lynyrd Skynyrd, well, you need to tune in on Friday at 11 a.m. Denny Case is going to give you some clues. Mike Tamano is going to be out playing hide and seek. He's got some clues on where Mike's going to be hanging out in that mystery location. First listener to find Mike's going to walk away with tickets to see Lynyrd Skynyrd at the Credit Union One Amphitheater. That's show in Tinley Park coming up on August 15th. Right now you got Skynyrd out on the road with Foreigner. A little help from a band called Six Gun Sally. Journey's up after the Stones now, the Valley.

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92.7 WVLI, Bill Dyke with some Fleetwood Mac singing Bill Clinton's campaign theme song. That one's up after a Smokey Robinson composition with the Temptations, The Valley.

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You know, today is Tuesday. It's July 14th. We're almost halfway through July. Today, well, I don't know if I want to tell you or not. I'm celebrating this day. Right now, as we speak, it's National Nude Day. I'm lying to you. Don't want that image in your head at all. I am fully clothed in here. There's too many windows. Crosby, Stills, and Nash.

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4: Plenty of sunshine to go around today. We'll see a high around 95 with a heat index right around 100. Clear skies tonight, 70 for your overnight low. Wednesday, tomorrow, more sunshine. High at 95. Heat index there around 105. Thursday, next chance for some showers. Still going to be a warm one with a high at 92 right now. It's 350. Sunny skies, 94, feels like 100 in the Kankakee River Valley.
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You're invited to the big party at the Kankakee location there on Hobby Avenue. That's coming up on Wednesday. That's the 15th. That would be tomorrow. Chance to win some great prizes. See Scott Smith broadcast live tomorrow from 11 until 1 as Best One Tire celebrates 60 years. 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
1: 92.7 WVLI, where local news always comes first. 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Sunny skies this afternoon, a high near 95. A complete look at the forecast is coming up. Checking your WVLI news on this Tuesday afternoon, I'm Jake Lamore. Ford County officials have confirmed the county's first positive West Nile virus test of the year. The Ford County Public Health Department says the mosquito was collected on June 14th in Melvin. So far, no human cases of the disease have been reported in Ford County this year. The Ford County Health Department reminds you to get rid of standing water in your yard to help reduce the mosquito population and asks you to contact their office to let them know of any standing water in your area. Manteno Mayor Annette Lamore is speaking out about the lawsuit filed by the village against four village trustees in regards to a meeting the trustees held June 25th to reinstate Joseph Kankar as village attorney.
2: I did not attend that meeting, the one that was called the special meeting, because it was a fake and imaginary meeting conducted outside the requirements of village ordinance and Illinois law. The purported special meeting was not lawfully convened, and any action purportedly taken at that meeting is invalid.
1: At the heart of the issue is the mayor's appointment of Vaselli Law as village attorney and the dismissal of Kankar from that position. Mayor Lamore says the law states she has the right to do so.
2: Further, Chapter 9 of the Manteno Village Code expressly provides that the office of village attorney is appointed by the president, with the advice and consent of the Board of Trustees. Illinois law likewise expressly vests that appointment authority in the mayor or the village president.
1: Lamore says a temporary restraining order has been filed in the case and is set to be heard at 9 o'clock next Tuesday morning. And a local police officer was acknowledged at the Village of Bradley board meeting last night for his long-standing service to the village. Lieutenant Philip Trudeau was recognized for 25 years with the force. Lieutenant Trudeau spoke about what the village means to him.
3: I've lived in Bradley most of my life now, and I love this town. It's home, and your home deserves to be protected. So I come here every day with that goal in mind.
1: Trudeau was presented a certificate at the meeting from Village of Bradley Chief of Police Donald Barber.
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5: Lindsey Graham's sister was sworn in today to fill his South Carolina Senate seat after he died unexpectedly. The ceremony for Darlene Graham took place on the Senate floor this afternoon. She was appointed to finish her brother's term. The late Republican senator passed away over the weekend due to aortic dissection, which is a tear in the body's main artery. He was 71. ICE agents are being told to suspend most vehicle stops during a policy review. That's according to multiple reports citing federal sources. This comes after two deadly shootings involving agents happened in less than a week. In Maine yesterday, a 26-year-old man from Columbia was shot and killed after officials said he allegedly drove in the direction of an agent. That happened just days after a Mexican immigrant was fatally shot during a traffic stop in Houston. In both instances, officials said the men killed were not the intended targets. The move to end vehicle stops will only be temporary until ICE agents receive new training.
4: I'm Chris Caraggio, NBC News Radio.
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1: 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The All-Star game is tonight in Philadelphia. Bulls will battle Washington in summer league action tonight, and the World Cup semifinals start this afternoon with France taking on Spain in Arlington. That's a check of your news on this Tuesday afternoon. Have a great day, and thanks for listening. I'm Jake Lamour.
8: Get ready for some heat and humidity over the next few days. A little bit of low-level moist air getting in under that high-pressure system. No rain for us. We'll be in the low 90s today. The heat index about 100, factoring in that humidity, and we get sunshine through the afternoon. Overnight, we're in the low 70s, clear skies, and then about the same for Wednesday. Sunny most of the day, afternoon high in the low 90s. Our heat index about 100, sunny and hot Thursday. I'm meteorologist Steve Hamilton.
9: Thanks a lot, Steve. Right now, 406, sunny, hot, and sticky right now. It's 94 in the Kankakee River Valley. Feels like 100.
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WBLI getting all kinds of smooth with the dynamic duo Hall & Oates there. Bill Dyke with Elvis Presley queued up and ready to go. Also, listening for your chance to win tickets to go see Axl Rose, Guns N' Roses with Public Enemy. Chance to win that pair of tickets all week. Listening during 80 South of 80 for your chance to win. Just listen for that Sweet Child of Mine sounder, and that will be your cue to call in. We'll be looking for caller 9. That's coming up later on. Right now, it's Jerry Rafferty off to Baker Street, the Valley.

0: 92.7 WVLI. 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Also on Friday, the 17th, noon to 5 at the Bourbonnais Fire Department. 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More of the greatest hits of all time queued up and ready to go. We got KC and his Sunshine Band, Tom Petty and the Heartbreakers, Elton John teaming up with Kiki D. What a Tuesday. Tongue's not working. It's only going to get better. Got all that coming up for you next.
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0: Warm enough for you? Yeah, it's going to stay this way, so get used to it. It might get a little bit warmer as the week goes on. Right now, sunny, high at near 95 today with a high near your heat index there around a 100. Clear overnight, 70 for your overnight low. Sunny again tomorrow on Wednesday, 95. Heat index around 105. More of the same there on Thursday. Right now, 426, sunny, 94 in the Kankakee River Valley. Feels like 100.
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92.7 WVLI, Bill Dyke on a Tuesday with Elton John teaming up with Kiki D. There's an all-skate lined up and ready to go. The Little River Band coming up. Harry Wayne Casey, that's his real name. Say it real fast, it comes out. Casey. Casey and his Sunshine Band getting down tonight at 92.7 WVLI. You're home for the greatest hits of all time.

Greatest hits of all time at 92.7 WBLI. Bill Dyke playing them on this Tuesday. And just stay around. That 80 south of 80 coming up here in just a little while. It's on from 5 until 6 weekdays. 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Special guest, Public Enemy, that show July 29th at the Credit Union One Amphitheater. When you hear a little snippet of Sweet Child of Mine during 80 South of 80, that's your cue to call in. We'll be looking for caller number 9 to walk away with those GNR tickets. 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

0: 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Mike Tamano in the morning with Rob West.
1: Nicolas Cage has officially changed his name to Nicolas Cage. 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
7: Plenty of sunshine to go around, but you want to stay out there and soak it up? Yeah, good luck with that. I'm going to do some sweating. Sunny today with a high at 95, heat index up around 100, clear tonight, 70 for your low. Sunny again tomorrow on Wednesday with a high at 95, your heat index near 105, more of the same Thursday into Friday. Maybe a chance for showers tomorrow and into Friday. Right now, 447, 94 in the Kankakee River Valley, feels like 100.
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92.7 WBLI, the greatest hits of all time, playing the Valley. Bill Dyke with you on a Tuesday, 80 south of 80. We're going to get to that coming up here in just a little bit. Also going to get news from Jake Lamore in the Valley News Center. That's all coming up. Getting us closer to news time. Here's an 80s classic from the Cutting Crew. Just died in your arms tonight at 92.7 WBLI.

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1: 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Banking as it should be. Clear overnight, a low about 70. A complete look at the forecast is coming up. Checking your WVLI news on this Tuesday evening, I'm Jake Lamore. During this morning's Kankakee County Board meeting, the board okayed the lowest responsible bidder for repair work to be done on some county buildings following the March 10th storms. County Board Chairman Matt Alexander Hildebrand said Langlois Roofing was the low bidder on each project.
2: The Highway Gas Station is $113,100. ICANN's roof is $420,250. And the Health Department is $397,900. And there is no down payment. We pay at the end of the project.
1: Also at this morning's meeting, the board okayed the use of county bridge fund monies to design two bridge replacements on County Highway 53 in St. Anne and Pembroke Townships for almost $150,000. To use motor fuel tax funds to design a bridge replacement on County Highway 54 in Ganier Township for more than $85,000. And to use motor fuel tax funds to design a bridge replacement on County Highway 44 in Bourbonnais Township for a little over $85,000. And the Newton County Pumpkin Vine Fair continues today at the fairgrounds just outside of Kentland. Corey Groover, publicity director for the fair, has a rundown of some of today's events.
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4: 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I'm Chris Caraggio.
5: The U.S. has reimposed the naval blockade of the Strait of Hormuz. That's according to U.S. Central Command. It also comes after the U.S. launched strikes against Iran for the fourth straight day. Earlier, President Trump walked back his plan to impose a 20% toll related to the strait. Trump said the now axed toll fee will be replaced by investment deals that the various Gulf states will be making into the U.S. ICE agents are being instructed to halt most vehicle stops for the time being. That's according to multiple reports. This comes after two deadly shootings involving agents happened in less than a week. Lindsey Graham's sister is now an interim South Carolina senator. Darlene Graham was sworn in today following the sudden death of her brother. Lindsey Graham passed away due to aortic dissection, which is a tear in the body's main artery. He was 71. An extreme heat wave is baking the Northeast and the Mid-Atlantic. Heat advisories have been issued in Boston, New York City, Buffalo, and Philadelphia. I'm Chris Caraggio, NBC News Radio.
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1: On the sports schedule, Sox, Cubs, and Cards are all off on the Major League Baseball All-Star break. The All-Star game is tonight in Philadelphia. Bulls will battle Washington in Summer League action tonight, and the World Cup semifinals start this afternoon with France taking on Spain in Arlington. Today's Obit page is a service of Bussy and Reek Flowers, Plants, and Gifts on West Court Street in Kankakee, where you'll always find the unique flower, plant, or gift to express sympathy and share your message of comfort. 88-year-old Larry Forg of Kankakee died July 7th. Private services have been arranged by the Schreffler Funeral Home in Kankakee for Larry Forg. 68-year-old John Michael Roberts of Bourbonnais died June 28th. Cremation rites have been accorded by the Clancy Gurnon Funeral Home in Bourbonnais for John Michael Roberts. And 48-year-old Richard Joseph O'Connor of Kankakee died July 8th. Services for Wednesday have been arranged by the Jensen Funeral Home in Kankakee for Joseph O'Connor. I'm Jake Lamore.
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8: With our big high pressure system overhead, we'll stay warm and humid for a while. We may start to see some showers and thunderstorms popping up on Thursday and especially Friday, with low pressure moving up from the Mississippi Valley. For the overnight hours, clear, and we're in the low 70s. Hot and humid on Wednesday. It'll be a sunny day, afternoon high in the low 90s, and the heat index up there around 100, so we'll be pretty uncomfortable. Maybe a shower or two by Thursday afternoon. I'm meteorologist Steve Hamilton.
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12: And that's exactly what we are going to be doing. We're rock and rolling for the next hour, getting gnarly with 80s south of 80. Bill Dyke, your host. And every Tuesday, we're brought to you by the Village of Bourbonnais and your chance to win tickets to see Guns N' Roses. A pair up for grabs today. Listen for that little snippet of Sweet Child of Mine. If you're caller 9 at 815-939-3388. You're walking away with those tickets to see GNR and Public Enemy. Madonna, Kenny Loggins on the way right now. It's Hall & Oates, The Valley.

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An hour of big hair, starch collars, and the songs that define the decade on 92.7 WV.

92.7 WVLI. It's 80 south of 80. Bill Dyke, your host on a Tuesday. And we are, well, that was Prince, by the way. No, it was Madonna. I got all kinds of crazy stuff going on in here. Madonna, Borderline. Yeah, she a cutie pie in that music video. That is for certain. Yeah, today our Tuesday edition of 80 south of 80 is brought to you by the Village of Bourbonnais. We're coming up on July 19th. How about this one? This is a pretty popular thing, I believe. Unplug and play from 1 until 4. Step away from your screens and into the sunshine. Unplug and play at the Grove. A fun-filled afternoon. Just getting off your electronic devices and get outside. Drag those kids off that whatever they're on. What's that new Nintendo thing? Whatever that is. Get them off of that. Get them outside. Unplug and play coming up on Saturday. From 1 until 4 at the Grove. Double Duran lined up and ready to go. I'm also going to hear from Kenny Loggins coming up. In the meantime, Prince from back in 1984. It's on the Purple Rain album and soundtrack. That's what we do every day, 5 until 6 on 80 South of 80. Let's get crazy and let's get nuts in the valley.

there's something else. The afterworld. A world of never-ending happiness. You can always see the sun. Day or night.

0: 92.7 WVLI, of course, the king of the 80s soundtracks, Kenny Loggins there from the Top Gun soundtrack. And once in an interview, someone referred to him as that, and he did not enjoy that reference at all. Of course, that was from the 1986 film Top Gun, starring that, I guess, yesterday, Tom Cruise had his birthday celebrated, huh? But yeah, Kenny Loggins wrote some great music for all those 80s soundtracks. So yeah, but don't call him the king of the soundtracks. He will not dig that at all if you get a chance to meet him. Today is Tuesday, and our Tuesday edition of 80 South of 80 brought to you every Tuesday. So many times we could say Tuesday in the same sentence by our friends at the Village of Bourbonnais. Now remember, today and all week long, got a chance to win tickets to see Guns N' Roses coming up later this month in Tinley Park at the Credit Union One Amphitheater. So stay tuned for your chance to win when you hear that little snippet of Guns N' Roses, Sweet Child of Mine. That's your cue to call in. Your weather forecast, more 80s classics lined up and ready to go from Van Halen. Also, the Pointer Sisters. Songs of the same title. They don't sound anything alike. Got that coming up for you next.
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0: Sunny skies this afternoon. It's going to be a hot one, though, with a high around 95. Heat index around 100. Clear skies overnight, 70 for your overnight low. Sunny again tomorrow on your hump day. Again, we'll see a high near 95. Heat index pushing to the 105 mark, and that's more of the same on Thursday with a slight chance for a shower. 93 Thursday, 92 by Friday. Right now it's 531. 94 in the Kankakee River Valley feels like 99.
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97 WVLI. Stray Cats. Brian Setzer, I think, one of the more underrated guitar players in the 1980s. Of course, everybody knows him now for the Brian Setzer Orchestra and all the Christmas music, but yeah, he does some serious shredding there with the Stray Cats. Bill Dyke of the 80s, South of 80 on this Tuesday, brought to you by the Village of Bourbonnais today. Well, tomorrow's a big day. Head over to the Grove for lunchtime bites and beats. 11 until 1, bring along lunch. Take it to the next level with some live acoustic music and food trucks. It's Eddie Anderson Food Trucks. Hey, well, let's see. Wait, no, they've got this written incorrectly. Helps to proofread, but Eddie Anderson will be performing in food trucks. There will be Drew's Dogs and Mia Bella's Wood Fired Pizza. Now, admission is free. Everyone's welcome. Come on, have a nice lunch over there at Bites and Beats every Wednesday from 11 until 1, Festival Street in the Grove. Well, the B-52s, of course, Rock Lobster, all that crazy stuff. Check out some YouTube video of them performing that song live on Saturday Night Live. Yeah, crazy stuff going on. Believe it or not, they're out on tour right now. They're going to be in Tinley Park at the Credit Union One Amphitheater coming up September 17th. It's the Cosmic De-Evolution Tour here in Tinley Park. I believe that Devo's going to be there, too. I think there's a lot of cool bands going to be there right around that same time. So if you're into the B-52s, that's your place to be. Right now, let's get a tune off of their Cosmic Thing album. I'm going to roam with the B-52s, 80s, South of 80 of the Valley.

92.7 WBLI. It's 80 south of 80 on this Tuesday. Again, your chance to win some tickets to see Guns N' Roses coming up later this month. When you hear Sweet Child of Mine, that's your cue to be caller number 9. And the listener line, 815-939-3388. Duran Duran now, 80 south of 80 in the Valley.

92.7 WVLI, and congratulations going to Tom Graff from Crete, Illinois. He was called number 9 on the listener line, walking away now with a pair of tickets to see Guns N' Roses special guest, Public Enemy, that show coming up July 29th in Tinley Park at the Credit Union One Amphitheater. We're giving away tickets to see Guns N' Roses all week long during 80 South of 80, so stay tuned for your chance to win. Again, Tom Graff in Crete, big winner of some GNR tickets. Okay, now the song title Jump happens at least twice that I know of, and we're going back-to-back with them just for fun. Of course, the Pointer Sisters, Jumping for My Love. There's a parenthetical title there, but we're not going to worry about that. First installment of the song Jump. Of course, it's Van Halen from their 1984 album of the same title. It's Van Halen and Jump. It's 80 South of 80 at 92.7 WVLI. Greatest hits of all time. 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

0: 92.7 WPLI. It's 80 south of 80. We're jumping all over the place. Van Halen ahead of that. That's the Pointer Sisters from the same year, 1984. It's on their album Breakout. It was a top 10 song for the Pointers. 80 south of 80 on a Tuesday, brought to you by your friends at the Village of Bourbonnais. More of your 80s classics and a check of your forecast on the way next.
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5: 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And then the judge would say, what about his father? 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
0: But the forecast for the rest of this afternoon with sunny skies, a high around 95, with the heat index pushing the 100 mark. Clear tonight, 70 for your low. Sunny again tomorrow on Wednesday with a high at 95. Your heat index up to around 105. Sunny skies now. It's 93 in the Kankakee River Valley. 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
0: And that's going to wrap up a Tuesday edition of 80s south of 80, brought to you every Tuesday by your friends at the Village of Bourbonnais. Going to wrap things up for 80s south of 80 with Chrissy Hynde and her Pretenders. Let's see, a triple bill with the Pretenders, Def Leppard, and Journey at Wrigley Field a few years ago. Chrissy Hynde still got it going on. Back on the Chain Gang, wrapping it up at 80s south of 80, the Valley.

92.7 WVLI, Bill Dyke on a Tuesday, hanging with you up until 7 o'clock tonight into the home stretch. A guy who put on a great show at Tinley Park the other night, John Cougar Mellencamp. He's queued up and ready to go. But first, here's one from Orleans. Still the one at 92.7 WVLI.

0: 92.7 WBLI, a little something John Cougar and I have in common, growing up in that small town. Seymour, Indiana for him, Beardstown, Illinois for me. And let's just say that concert he put on the other night at Tinley Park, outstanding. It was basically nothing but playing all night long. Very little talk, just a lot of those greatest hits that he was playing. That's what he promised when that tour was going to be happening. Chicago queued up and ready to go, on the road with Styx, the Doobie Brothers, and your birthday list all coming up.
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5: With our big high pressure system overhead, we'll stay warm and humid for a while. We may start to see some showers and thunderstorms popping up on Thursday and especially Friday, with low pressure moving up from the Mississippi Valley. For the overnight hours, clear, and we're in the low 70s. Hot and humid on Wednesday. It'll be a sunny day, afternoon high in the low 90s, and the heat index up there around 100, so we'll be pretty uncomfortable. Maybe a shower or two by Thursday afternoon. I'm meteorologist Steve Hamilton.
0: Thanks a lot, Steve. Right now, with sunny skies, 93 in the Kankakee River Valley.
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Greatest hits of all time at 92.7 WPLI. Bill Dyke with you on a Tuesday, July 14th. Happy birthday wishes to Danny Colbert in Bradley. So happy birthday to you from all of us in the Valley, Samantha Chavez in Bourbonnais. Congratulations. You're this week's Valley Birthday Club winner. 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Celebrities on the list, Jane Lynch. Remember her from Talladega Nights. 40-year-old virgin and also in Glee. Jane Lynch, 66 today. MMA star Conor McGregor is 38. Ken Murray, son of Flubber, would have celebrated today. Alongside of William Hanna, he and his friend Barbara, of course, the Flintstones, Scooby-Doo, just to mention a few, he would have celebrated today. And Bob Casale, a member of the band Devo, also would have celebrated his birthday today. I wonder if his birthday cake was in the shape of a red flower pot that you could wear on your head. Yeah, right. If it's your special day, thanks for spending the Valley. Irene Cara from the Flashdance soundtrack and the Jay Giles Band up. Right now it's Tom Petty and the Heartbreakers singing about that American Girl at 92.7 WVLI.

92.7 WVLI, and it is lottery week. They're celebrating on the morning show. Listen for that special lucky sound between 6 and 9. If you're the correct caller, you're going to win 6 Illinois Lottery scratch-off tickets worth $50. And you could scratch your way to a prize of up to $2 million. 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Steely Dan, the Eagles on the way right now. It's a Jake Giles band of the Valley.

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6: With our big high pressure system overhead, we'll stay warm and humid for a while. We may start to see some showers and thunderstorms popping up on Thursday and especially Friday, with low pressure moving up from the Mississippi Valley. For the overnight hours, clear, and we're in the low 70s. Hot and humid on Wednesday. It'll be a sunny day, afternoon high in the low 90s, and the heat index up there around 100, so we'll be pretty uncomfortable. Maybe a shower or two by Thursday afternoon. I'm meteorologist Steve Hamilton.
7: Thanks a lot, Steve. Right now, sunny skies, 92 in the Kankakee River Valley. That's it for me, Bill Dyke, on your Tuesday night. Greg O joins you just after 7. I'll meet you back in here tomorrow afternoon from 3 until 7. 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
1: NBC News Radio, I'm Scott Carr. ICE agents are being told to end most vehicle stops for the foreseeable future. That's according to several reports citing federal sources. And after two deadly shootings involving ICE agents that happened within a week, a 26-year-old Colombian man was shot and killed by an ICE agent Monday. And that happened days after a Mexican immigrant was fatally shot by an ICE agent during a traffic stop in Houston. President Trump's reconsidering plans to charge a 20% toll fee in the Strait of Hormuz. That idea, he says, will be replaced by investment deals that the various Gulf states will be making into the U.S. Trump adds oil is flowing like never before, thanks to the awesome power of the U.S. military. Lindsey Graham's sister has been sworn in to fill his South Carolina Senate seat following Graham's unexpected death last Saturday. A swearing-in of Darlene Graham took place on the Senate floor this afternoon. Scott Carr, NBC News Radio.
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